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5: 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Hello.
6: Well, here we go. Number five is Pink Pantheress along with Zara Larsson with Stateside. Number four is Somber and Homewrecker. Number three, Kalani. And folded, I love that name. Kalani sounds like some beautiful woman with a grass skirt and lays.
5: Doing like Hawaii or something.
6: Yeah, but she's from Oakland. Number two, Bruno Mars, I Just Might. And number one, the lovely, sweet Olivia Dean, Smooth and Suave, with So Easy to Fall in Love.
5: Oh, third week in a row. Yes, I think that makes her a superstar. Amazing. Now.
6: Yeah.
5: And let's just play it, and we'll shut up, because we don't want to ruin the effect. And John, back with you next week.
6: Over.

0: Live Line. My name is Mason. Izzy's out in the phone room taking your calls, but tonight is her last night, and then she goes away, but I'm sure we'll have her back. Everybody loves her. And now, your chance to win on the
1: Secret Sound.
0: Yeah, just be first to call us, correctly identifying what this sound is. Listen closely. Okay, a couple more times. What is that? By the way, a cheap plug. Tomorrow night, our special guest is Sienna Spyro. We're going to play her song next. Meanwhile, if you know what that sound is, call now and win. 85-LIVELINE. That's 85-LIVELINE.
1: Mason's on the line.
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0: 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That is still, after 3 weeks of Coachella Bieber Madness, the most streamed song in the world on Spotify. We play your requests. Hello, who's this?
1: This is London.
0: London, what do you want to hear?
1: What's that Olivia Dean song?
0: Well, there's two really big ones, Man I Need and So Easy to Fall in Love.
1: The Man I Need song, yeah.
0: The Man I Need, oh, it sounds so important. Where are you calling from?
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0: Arkansas, like around Jonesboro?
1: Yep, just leaving softball practice.
0: 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Thank you for calling Liveline.
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14: Hi.
13: What do you want to hear?
14: Ariana Grande. Anything.
13: Anything?
14: Yes.
13: Well, since you're leaving it up to me, we have this really, really, really good remix of Break Free. How about that?
14: That works.
13: And her vocals absolutely shine. What's your name?
14: I'm Caitlin.
13: Caitlin, where are you calling from?
14: Minnesota.
13: What are you doing tonight, Caitlin?
14: Nothing. Not a thing.
13: Not a thing? Nothing. Nothing, not a thing. I think a lot of people would actually like to be doing that because they're busy and crazy and occupied with all kinds of stressful, irritating people and things.
14: Right.
13: Do you have any plans this weekend?
14: No, just working.
13: Oh, all right. Well, your life really is boring, huh?
14: Yeah.
13: Well, keep us on. We'll be here for another hour and 40.

0: 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Liveline, I sound like a broken record because we've been playing this secret sound for the past 3 hours. And everyone's guessing the same thing. So we'll give you some more clues right now. It fits in your hand. We are destroying it, so to speak. And it involves food. Okay, listen closely.
1: Secret sound.
0: What is this? Okay, a couple more times. And some people are allergic. Oh, that's going to give it away. All right, call now and win. What's the secret sound? 85-LIVE-LINE. 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
3: 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Hey, Tyler. 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
3: Oh, what are you doing?
4: Tires.
3: Yeah,
4: I did that.
3: Tires.
2: There's a guy whose name you might not be familiar with. He is a absolute gem of Canada and not nearly celebrated enough, in my opinion. He's an East Coaster.
3: Okay.
2: And his name is Ashley McIsaac.
3: Okay.
2: And he sounds a little like this. Back in the 90s. He took his violin, a.k.a. fiddle, and he punked it up. He plugged it into a distortion pedal, and then he brought some punk into it.
3: Yeah, this is sick.
2: It's awesome.
3: Yeah.
2: It's really good. He also did another song that you might be familiar with.
3: Mm-hmm.
2: Have a listen to this one.
3: Oh, this is a vibe. Oh, this is such a vibe. I can get down with that.
2: Solid stuff, man.
3: Yeah, I like this. It's a little lo-fi vibes.
2: I would highly put him on your listen to list. And a good Canadian too. He is suing Google.
3: For what?
2: For $1.5 million. Not a lot.
3: Yeah, well.
2: He was scheduled to go play a show, and people, the people that were organizing it, canceled it.
3: Why?
2: They canceled it because people were like, you can't hired that guy. We went on Google and it says that he has sexual assault on a woman, luring children on the internet, intention of sexually assaulting the child and causing bodily harm. Here's the messed up part. None of it was true. None of it has ever been accused of Ashley McIsaac. It was just Google, unfortunately, the AI chatbot being extremely wrong.
3: Oh, we can't be doing that.
2: Extremely wrong.
3: We can't be doing that.
1: Wheeler and Tyler, Winnipeg's number one station for all the hits. 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

0: my next video, I'm going to turn how old?
1: Mr. Beast
2: I knew you would know exactly.
1: Turning 28?
2: Yes, he is turning 28 today. Jake Bon Jovi? Son of singer Bon Jovi.
1: Yeah, married to Millie Bobby Brown.
2: Apparently he is a... Oh, yeah. Apparently he's a model.
1: Yeah.
2: Didn't know that.
1: Yeah.
2: How old do you think he is?
1: 29?
2: He's 24 today.
1: Okay.
2: J Balvin. Balvin? He did Despacito with Justin Bieber.
1: Yeah, he's got to be throwing stone. He's 45?
2: He's 41 today.
1: Okay.
2: Today is National Tourism Day.
1: Shut up. You should go tour the Narcy Steak Den.
2: Stop. 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National School Nurse Day. Shout out to the nurses that are in school. And National Day of Prayer.
1: It's always a good day to pray. Every day.
2: Yeah, I'm praying I don't got to go to the snake dance on Saturday.
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1: Hey guys, it's Melissa, Abby's sister from the Winnipeg Tattoo Show.
2: Abby's sister?
3: Okay, hang on. Pause. Okay.
2: She goes through a story here, so.
3: Yeah, so, well, maybe she tells the story, but she told me, she's like, hey, I'm going to do something, and if it happens, I'm going to call the loud line.
2: Well, I think she called the loud line for a specific reason.
1: I saw Wheeler this weekend, and we were talking about how I was going to go to Thermia after the show, and I was going to wear a hairy man bathing suit.
3: Okay, stop.
1: Sounds exactly like it. You could picture it.
3: Okay, so you've seen the movie Borat where he wears
2: But I know what she's talking about.
3: The grape smugglers that are pulled over the shoulders.
2: Yeah.
3: So it's a female bathing suit to make it all look like Borat with the hairy chest and the hairy legs.
2: This, I can't wait to see how
3: and
2: this
3: she,
2: turns
3: she
2: out.
3: Wore this to...
2: Just wait. She says it. She says it.
1: So it looks like a hairy man and it's kind of got a Borat kind of bathing suit covering. I thought I was going to get kicked out. Totally opposite. They thought it was the funniest thing in the world.
2: Dead.
1: And I talked to... a girl named Calypso, so shout out to Calypso. And as I opened up my bathing suit, everybody was dying laughing, and they said they've never seen anything like that before, which was super funny.
2: Love that.
1: And I went into, like, the spa area to get into the pools, and the looks people gave me were hilarious. So some people just side-eyed me. Other people just...
2: I'm dead.
1: Couldn't even make eye contact. And the people that did make eye contact... we're, like, giving thumbs up and, like, laughing super hard. So
2: good.
1: I thought we were going to get shushed a little bit, but not too much. But they let me stay, and it was the most amazing day ever.
2: That is...
3: I said right.
2: Is that Abby's little sister or older sister?
3: It's one of her, like, yo, you my sister.
2: Oh.
3: Yeah.
2: Checks out.
3: Yeah.
2: This all checks out.
3: So...
2: This very much all checks out.
3: I said to her, I said, okay, listen, now here's the deal. I said, you can't go over... above and beyond, like, is it if you get kicked out, it just has to be because of the bathing suit?
2: Oh, right.
3: You know what I mean?
2: Right. Like, Thermia's going to have to kick you out because of that.
3: Yeah, like we had parameters.
2: No, but I don't think Thermia would kick you out for that.
3: Well, she said they've been there before and they get shushed a lot because she's a very...
2: The shushing is...
3: loud.
2: Yeah, the shushing is fine.
3: Like, she's like, the professional shushers were all over me.
2: But if you're just wearing an expressive bathing suit, I don't think they care. But now, I think that tells us all we need to know.
3: She showed me a picture of the bathing suit. It's...
2: also, what a good idea to go there after
3: hilarious.
2: The tattoo show. Yeah, like, to relax.
3: Yeah, well, listen.
2: I can't believe she wore that to Thermia. That's so funny.
3: That's one thing, talking to the artist, is that they say they get treated better here than anywhere else in the world that they go for tattoo conventions, because Jeff and Abby roll out the red carpet and take them for barbecues and dinners and after parties and Thermia.
2: There's a reason they come back every year.
3: Totally.
2: So, okay, moving on. Thank you for that. We all needed that this morning.
4: Morning.
2: Hi, Crystal.
4: Happy hump day, everybody. It's still Wednesday, so it's still technically hump day. Also, happy Thursday, almost the end of the week. Just calling to say hi, because I haven't called in a while. I've been busy training my crazy-ass puppy, Frankie, that little psycho.
2: Oh, yeah.
4: But he's getting better. We go to this wiener group on Tuesdays. We go to this wiener group.
3: So I'm assuming it's for...
2: do we go to the same one?
3: Dashams.
2: Yes.
4: On Tuesdays, like, it's a play group. It's like a play date with a bunch of wieners.

0: their dog, and he did really well yesterday, so I was really proud of him.
1: Good.
0: So I thought I'd share. Anyways, hope you guys are doing well. I keep trying to phone for the Mother's Day thing, but I'm always driving when you guys do it, so that sucks. But anyways, hope somebody wins the big prize.
1: Yeah, they will.
0: And happy Mother's Day to all you mummies on Sunday. And that's about it.
1: Yeah.
0: Love you guys.
1: Yeah.
2: Wheeler and Tyler on Energy 106.

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0: Have you filled it out yet, Tyler, or are you going to pay your $500?
1: No, because I filled out the last one, and so I gaslit Mitch into doing this
0: one. Oh, good.
1: Yeah, Mitch finished it. He did it yesterday.
0: The government of Canada kind of taking a page out of Australia's handbook when it comes to government gaslighting. I don't know if you know this or not, but down in Australia, the land down under, if you don't vote in their elections, you could face jail time.
1: Okay, but I kind of like that.
0: Okay.
1: Weirdly.
0: All right.
1: Because it just, I mean, it just forces more people to go vote. Go vote. But the census, I don't know if jail time is necessary.
0: Well, I think the census...
1: Also, why are people so, like, heated over this census? It took Mitch 5 minutes.
0: Why are they heated over it?
1: Yeah, because I'm seeing posts of people, like, writing on their census, like, send back to Mark Carney, you don't, I don't know, like, I don't want to give you any information. Like, why are they so upset? Isn't a census, like, a normal thing to do?
0: Yeah, and look, the idea, I mean, the flat idea of a census is they need to know how many people are in certain districts and how many, you know, for allocation of tax money and how many people are in this area. And
1: demographics.
0: So exactly, and trying to figure it out. But a lot of people look at that and go, oh, you want to know so you can put your thumb on us more, going, oh, there's more of this people here, so we'll give them this in these 15-minute cities. And, you know, like all these, a lot of people look at it as, don't tread on me.
1: There's a hashtag.
0: You don't need to know.
1: There's a hashtag on Facebook that says, don't see me, or don't send the census or something. And they're literally like Xing it out and then sending it back. And I was just like, well, it took Mitch 5 minutes. I didn't understand why it's such a big deal that you can't fill it out.
0: I think a lot of people have issue, too, where they're threatening with this. If you don't fill it out, it's $500. Now, a lot of people will take issue. And there are a lot of...
1: Yeah, the $500 seems a little excessive.
0: There are a lot of new Canadians that have come into this country over the past decade.
1: Yeah.
0: And there is a bit of an issue with... Once they get here, they will send back their passports or their ID back to whatever country they came from, hand it over to somebody else, and then they come over. And
1: oh, that's weird.
0: And so then now you've got multiple people staying in a household, and it's just like, yep, just me and two other people here, and we're good. Meanwhile, it's packed with 15 people. So a lot of people are kind of saying, like, whoa, why am I being penalized when there's a lot of people who are taking advantage of the system?
1: Interesting.
0: Right.
1: I didn't think of that.
0: Right. So there are a lot of people going, why are you putting your thumb on me when there's fraud going on all
1: right,
0: over the place?
1: Right.
0: So there are some people that take issue with that as well.
1: So Dustin sent a text at 204-452-1061. They promised to protect your information, but it's a lie. And then Mark adds, why are they so quick to throw people in jail for not voting, but not put people in jail for sexual assault, theft, etc.? Yeah.
0: So a lot of people look at it as just Big Brother going, fill this out, let us know where you are, where you're right at, what you're doing.
1: Yeah. It took 5 minutes. I didn't think it was that big of a deal.
0: I think instead of...
1: Maybe I'm just looking at it more like internally as like a household. It's really not a big deal for Mitch and I, but I guess for some people.
0: I kind of think
1: I'm not going to tell you what to do. If you want to send it back to Mark Carney, I say go off, do whatever you want. But
0: I think they're incentivizing it wrong. Because look at it this way.
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1: Here's what you need to know.
3: So the owner of the Manwin Hotel that burnt down recently has now filed a $15 million lawsuit against the city of Winnipeg. He says that the city grossly was, like, basically ignored his inspections and led to his building closing. And he ultimately said that the city is the reason that the Manwin Hotel forced to shut down. So we'll see how that goes. Tales of Freedom Rescue Incorporated has taken in 43 cats ranging from kittens to adults following a hoarding situation on a single Manitoba property. With the vet intake costs, they're saying will be about $20,000. So they're looking for any help if you can at all.
4: No kidding.
3: And if you're into scary and gory stuff, Evil Dead Burn is coming and we got a new trailer and
0: what's wrong? What happened?
4: These are not the Evil Dead movies I grew up with, man.
3: That's gory.
4: At all.
3: It hits theaters on July 10th of this year. 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
1: This is Wheeler and Tyler.
2: Wheeler and Tyler.
3: Give it away, give it away, give it away now. Give it away, give it away, give it away now. Happy giveaway, free giveaway weekend.
4: Oh, yeah.
3: Oh, yeah.
4: Oh, yeah.
3: Yeah. Gonna do some shopping?
4: No.
3: No?
4: No.
3: Oh.
4: If anything, we need to give things away.
3: Oh, good, good. Let's dig into that.
4: Yeah.
3: I actually have a few ideas that I want to go through this morning here for the early morning crowd. My name is Dave Wheeler. That's Tyler Carson. Winning on the way. Our last chance for you to get on the Mystery TV Mom's Mother's Day contest as we get into Mother's Day weekend here with Wheeler and Tyler.
4: Well, we're just going into the song.
3: Or we can stay.
4: No, we're just going into the song.
3: What are we doing?

0: What are you giving away this weekend? Wrong answers only.
1: Mitch. For snoring. Putting a big free sign on him. Throwing him on the curb.
0: With a CPAP right next to him.
1: Yeah, no, he doesn't come with a CPAP. That's the problem.
0: You should get him one.
1: No.
0: What do you mean no?
1: Because he's not normally this bad. No. It's just like a one-off.
0: All right.
1: Plus, I want him to stay hot.
0: You what?
1: If he's wearing a CPAP, I'm not gonna...
0: They're quite sleek these days. They're not the big refrigerators that they used to be.
1: Oh, I didn't know that.
0: Yeah, they've slimmed right down.
1: Oh, well, maybe we can find him one on giveaway weekend.
0: There you go. Maybe you'll probably be able to find one of the old ones.
1: Yeah. My wrong answer is Mitch.
0: What are you giving away on giveaway weekend? Get your wrong answers in on the Finn McCool's text line at 204-452-1061, and then we'll reveal your submissions coming up here in about 20 minutes, bottom of the hour, best time ever, hands down, 6:30. It's free giveaway weekend, and I got some ideas.
1: You have ideas about giveaway weekend?
0: I got some ideas.
1: Okay.
0: Yeah?
1: About what?
0: I'll tell you. Coming up next. Don't go anywhere.
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0: Energy 106, all the hits. My name's Dave Wheeler. That's Tyler Carr. Early morning crew. This is a very closed captioned audience. You know what I'm saying?
1: What do you mean? Isn't closed captions like captions?
0: Yeah, but it means that only a certain amount of people use it.
1: Mm, okay.
0: Right? It's very, very close. Like we're very insular. We're a community.
1: Okay.
0: The early morning crowd. As you yawn.
1: Yeah, because I'm tired.
0: Yeah, because we all get up at an ungodly hour.
1: Yeah.
0: And, you know what I mean?
1: Mm-hmm.
0: And I kind of thought, and you're better at this kind of stuff than I am, so I kind of thought you could help me curate this.
1: What?
0: But it's free giveaway weekend this weekend.
1: Yeah.
0: As early risers, we've always got our eye out.
1: Yeah.
0: You know, that edge.
1: Mm-hmm.
0: You know?
1: Like what, getting things first?
0: Right.
1: Yeah, because that's when all the good things go, is like within the first hour.
0: Bingo.
1: Yeah.
0: So kind of what I thought was, this weekend, if we could create like an early morning crew chat group.
1: And talk about what we see?
0: Yeah, so for instance, like I'm going to tell you straight out, I'm looking for gym equipment. My wife's just over a month out from her bikini competition.
1: Right.
0: And if there's any gym equipment out there, we'll probably take it, but...
1: Well, maybe, yeah, okay, I see what you're saying.
0: And if somebody's, say, maybe looking for a new couch, and I spot one, I'd be like, ooh, new couch. At this location.
1: You help me, I help you sort of thing.
0: Right. Yeah, so, yeah. You know, we're scouting for each other. Or even if it's like, yo, I can't make it there, can you grab it and then...
1: Oh, God, no.
0: You know what I mean?
1: Yeah.
0: But you know what I'm saying?
1: Yeah, yeah. Yeah.
0: Like is that helpful for the early morning crew?
1: We ask them.
0: We just talk about it here once now.
1: Yeah, keep it between us.
0: And then
1: oh yeah, we can't talk about it again.
0: Right.
1: Because that would just be
0: exactly
1: very awkward.
0: Like I don't want it to be like the whole morning show, just this little.
1: Well, yeah, because then that defeats the purpose.
0: This little club, the early morning
1: crew.
0: Have
1: more than one person looking for gym equipment.
0: Bingo.
1: And that gets awkward.
0: Just the EMC right here.
1: Right.
0: You know what I'm saying?
1: Yeah. Hmm.
0: So how do we do that?
1: I have no idea. Maybe
0: like a Discord chat, maybe?
1: Yeah, maybe. That might be the best option. I'm not waking up to do it.
0: Well, you're up now.
1: Yeah, I'm not going to be up early tomorrow when it starts.
0: Will you go tonight?
1: No.
0: Oh.
1: No, I don't need things.
0: Okay, well, it sounds like it's just my club now.
1: Yeah, well, I'll help you.
0: Okay.
1: I'll help you do it. I'm just telling you I'm not waking up.
0: Okay.
1: I'm not looking for things.
0: That's fine. Just help me curate the...
1: Because we've already decided we're doing a garage sale.
0: So you're going to go take other people's stuff and put it in your garage sale. Brilliant.
1: All of the stuff we wanted to, like, if we even wanted to give it away, we're like, nah, it's still worth some money.
0: That's quite the industry, by the way. People who will go into, like, secondhand shops and thrift shops and whatnot, and then they'll scout things, and they're like, ooh, that's way underpriced, and they take it and they put it on eBay. You can actually make a pretty good living doing that.
1: Yeah, but you got to know what you're buying.
0: Yeah.
1: Because otherwise
0: it's like Storage Wars.
1: Yeah, you're getting ripped off. Yeah, we're going to Swan River for rodeo this year.
0: Ooh.
1: And it gets really busy like that one weekend.
0: Mm.
1: And everybody does garage sales in Swan River. So we've decided everything we normally maybe would have put out for like giveaway weekend, keeping it.
0: Got it.
1: And then if it doesn't work out, then we'll give it away.
0: Got it.
1: Try and make a few extra bucks. Have you seen the gas prices? I don't know. If anybody's giving away gas, I'll wake up for that. Free gas? I'll wake up. But yeah, let us know. 204-452-1061. Maybe somebody has gym equipment and they can just give it to you now.
0: I'm not just looking for me. Like, I'm looking for everyone. Like,
1: it's
0: everyone keeps an eye out for everyone.
1: Yeah. Oh, some people apparently started putting their stuff out yesterday.
0: I may or may not have.
1: Oh, did you?
0: Yeah.
1: But you're supposed to wait till Friday.
0: Today's Friday.
1: I know, but you're supposed to wait.
0: Yeah, well. Here we are.
1: I mean, it doesn't really matter, but... Then all the good stuff's going to be gone. We woke up early last year to go to giveaway weekend and saw nothing.
0: Mm.
1: Like, actually nothing.
0: Nothing that you needed.
1: No, it was garbage.
0: Mm.
1: For the most part. Like, 90% of it was garbage.
0: Mm.
1: And I'm like, okay. I don't want garbage.
0: That'd be a good gag, eh? You put a whole bunch of boxes out front and say free.
1: And it's just, hey,
0: thanks for picking up my garden trimmings, Dick.
1: Surprise.
0: Well, let us know if something like that would interest you.
1: Yeah.
0: And then we'll decide if it's worth putting together a little Discord chat.
1: And the wrong answer only question is, what are you putting on your yard this weekend for giveaway weekend?
0: Yeah.
1: The wrong answers.
0: Yeah. As it's free giveaway weekend. Give it away, give it away, give it away now.
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8: We do have new work starting up this morning. Westbound on Pervenche, losing your median lane starting at Nadeau. Northbound Sherbrooke, we have work continuing. Portage to Ellis. 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That's traffic at Energy 106. 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

0: We got a story about Mama Carr coming up later on in the show.
1: Oh, she mad.
0: Mama Carr is...
1: She doesn't get mad normally. She's pretty mad.
0: Oh, boy.
1: Yeah, she's drama. Oh. She doesn't even know I'm talking about it.
0: Okay. Well, this is our Tearaway Day calendar. It's an annual Christmas gift courtesy of Angry Mama Carr.
1: Mm-hmm.
0: For Friday, May 8th, 2026, just because I don't care doesn't mean I don't understand.
1: Okay.
0: I get that.
2: Yeah. Wait. What?
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0: 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You professed your fear of snakes yesterday on the show, Tyler Carr?
1: Yeah.
0: I got a thing with rodents.
1: Oh, yeah, I also don't like them either.
0: Yeah,
1: you can put them in the same category. Weird, slimy, rodent-y, weird things that aren't humans. I'm out.
0: This stems back to the mid-90s. I was playing competitive hockey, and we had a weekend road trip in St. Paul, Alberta.
1: Okay.
0: And we played back-to-back games in St. Paul, and because we played back-to-back games after we'd done the first game, we just kind of hang up our gear in the locker room. They closed the locker room door. And then we go back the next day and we put our gear back on. It's nice and dry instead of having to haul it back to the hotel, right?
1: I don't even want to hear where this is going.
0: So we get a phone call on day two saying, hey, game's canceled. We're like, oh, okay, well, let's go grab our gear. They're like, no.
1: Okay.
0: There was a bit of a...
1: Oh, no, I'm going to just turn on my headphones.
0: Mouse infestation. And we're worried about hentavirus.
1: What?
0: Yeah.
1: Seriously?
0: Yeah. And so most of our gear ended up getting tossed.
1: I would throw it out.
0: The stuff that we did salvage ended up having to go through like industrial washing and it wasn't good.
1: Okay.
0: And so ever since then, I was like, rodents are just little disease carrying bleh. Now, I bring this up because when I've been seeing this headline pop up over the past week about this hentavirus boat.
1: Yeah.
0: Are you familiar with this?
1: Little bit. I'm trying not to get too overwhelmed with it.
0: So this boat takes off from the southern port of South America.
1: Okay.
0: Just off the coast of Argentina, and it kind of tours all the way around over to South Africa.
1: Okay.
0: There's a blogger by the name of Jake that posted some stuff, and here's the first clip just to give you an indication of how cool this cruise is.
4: And the views were absolutely worth it. Looking down over the bay, the colony, and the surrounding mountains. And yes, Gentoo penguins actually climb up these hills.
0: So the penguins everywhere. Like they go from island to island to island all the way through. You know, days of cruising. Then all of a sudden they get denied entry because the 70-year-old dude went into the boat's doctor. He's like, yeah, I'm not feeling well. Looked like flu-like symptoms. He wasn't doing well. And then he died a few days later. And they're like, oh, man, okay. Poor guy. And then his wife passed a few days after that.
1: Oh, well, that's so depressing.
0: And then somebody else died after that.
1: Oh, no.
0: And they're like, uh-oh. So now they're trying to figure out,
1: are they connected?
0: Yeah, they're pretty sure they're connected.
1: Okay.
0: But...
1: Yeah, it would make sense.
0: Hentavirus comes on very much like a flu-like symptom, and the incubation period could be up to like 8 weeks.
1: Ew.
0: Okay? So now they're trying to figure out, did they get it on board?
1: Oh,
0: did they get it at their port of entry?
1: Oh, no.
0: Did they drag it from their home? Now, the biggest thing about hentavirus is
1: at this point, it's probably already spreading.
0: Hentavirus, no, but here's the crazy part. Hentavirus is normally only from the mouse droppings. And then it turns into dust. And then when you're sweeping it up, that's when you can kind of inhale it.
1: Oh, that is so... That is...

0: your kindness and understanding. Thank you.
1: They're kind of quarantined there right now.
2: Yeah, and that would suck. But at the same time, like...
1: The World Health Organization, they've been turned away from one port. They're like, you're not coming here.
2: Well,
1: and,
2: yeah.
1: And the World Health Organization is kind of sitting there going, wow, how long do we leave them there? Like, the risk is very low of spread, but
2: well,
1: because...
2: Well, why can't they just grab them and throw them in a hotel?
1: Because...
2: And then just lock them in a room there or something.
1: Because then it's more point-to-point.
2: I know, yeah. But, like, put them in a hazmat suit or something. Like, those poor people... I mean, I get it. I also don't want it spreading. No, this is all icky.
1: I agree.
2: This is all very icky.
1: Why I don't like rodents.
2: This is also very like...
1: This is when my kids are like, I'm going to get a hamster. No.
2: This is why I use this term lightly, but like there is a little PTSD in me from hearing about viruses spreading and what happened the last time.
1: I've had it since 1996. And I get it.
2: I'm like, I get that you're set. Can we not send them like a Switch 2? With the new Pokemon game, like I'm serious. Like, why can't we give them something to pass the time?
1: Why don't we send them a playlist? We'll put the Lonely Island. I'm on a boat.
2: Stop.
1: I'm on a boat. Entertainment.

0: There's so these texts are wild, man.
1: First off, before we get into our wrong answers only, how's the response for our little community chat group for helping out with the giveaway weekend?
0: So we got a few for the most part, but some people have already done their looking.
1: Okay.
0: And then the other people have said that they're not even going to bother. Okay. Because actually one person made a good point. No name says it's not giveaway weekend anymore because you have to use gas to go get it.
1: Right.
0: That's not a bad point.
1: That's a good point.
0: So what, you're going to drive around for an hour looking for free stuff, and then you end up spending $100 on gas?
1: That's why I think my idea kind of works.
0: It does. It does. I get what you're saying, but I also get what they're saying.
1: By the way, Wonder Pass is coming up after music news you can use. That's absolutely free.
0: Yeah, it's our giveaway weekend.
1: Totally. First, we read our wrong answers only. It is giveaway weekend here in Winnipeg. So the question was, what are you giving away? Wrong answers only. 204-452-1061.
0: Well, I'll read Vince's text first. It says, good morning. Thank goodness it's Friday. Yeah. Going to Tuxedo by Assiniboine Park. That's where I've started. On Park Boulevard, rich people give away the nicer stuff.
1: Truth. Truth.
0: And Jen is upset that her stupid alarm didn't go off and she missed the wrong answer question.
1: Jen.
0: Jay says, giveaway weekend, I'm giving away a winter's worth of dog poop.
1: Oh, good old poop soup.
0: Tyler, not me, says, free nose hair clippings. Ew. Ew. Robert probably had a rough night.

0: because he says my kids.
1: Okay.
0: Yeah.
1: There you go.
0: Wrong answer. Giving away all my animals. It started. Yeah, people started putting stuff out Thursday night. And there's a few more. Oh, Jessica. Ooh, I kind of dealt with this last night too. Wrong answer, my cat. He kept waking me up all night by walking all over me and licking my face. It's out of love. It's out of love. I know.
1: Mm-hmm. You gotta play toss a kitty.
0: No, you know what I do? It's cuddle a kitty. So when he does that and he's on me, I just grab him and hold him really tight so he can't move, and he just gives up, and then we fall asleep.
1: Oh.
0: It actually is quite nice.
1: Okay.
0: So he wakes me up and I'm like, no, now you're in arm jail.
1: There's a joke in there somewhere.
0: Maybe don't say it then.
1: All right.
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4: For May 8th, 2026. Last Flag, an online multiplayer video game co-created by Imagine Dragons vocalist Dan Reynolds, won't be coming to console after struggling to find an audience. Despite the game being advertised across Imagine Dragons social media platforms, Last Flag's concurrent player peak on Steam was just 558. In the past 48 hours, the most people playing at one time was 48. A console launch has now been scrapped alongside future updates. Dolly Parton has canceled her Las Vegas residency and shared a health update telling fans that everything she has is treatable. In an Instagram video posted, she said she had some good news and a little bad news.
5: My immune system and my digestive system got all out of whack, and they're working real hard on rebuilding and strengthening those. I'll be up to snuff again soon.
4: The shows were originally scheduled for December of 2025 before being postponed until December this year and now being fully canceled. And Justin Bieber's streams on Spotify have increased massively since he co-headlined at Coachella. Bieber headlined both weekends at the Indio Festival this year alongside Sabrina Carpenter and Karol G. It marked his return to performing for the first time in the U.S. since his 2022 Justice World Tour. The appearances have led to his popularity on Spotify skyrocketing and rising by nearly 2,000%. In the week ending April 23rd, there were approximately 431 million streams of his music on the platform, the equivalent of 1,790% more than his weekly average before Coachella. Before the festival, he was reported to be hitting an average of 22.8 million streams. That's music news you can use for May 8th, 2026. I'm Dave Wheeler.
1: Wheeler and Tyler on

0: Energy 106, all the hits. My name's Dave Wheeler. That's Tyler Carr. Coming up after 7 o'clock, Loud Line.
1: Mm-hmm.
0: Your it's voice busy. In our radio station. Yeah, it's a good one to wrap up the week.
1: We have someone that's calling in with maybe a way that you might be getting low-key scammed online right now that you don't know.
0: Everyone's getting scammed online.
1: Yep.
0: I held up my phone to my son yesterday. I'm like, dude, I didn't know you got a new phone number. And he's like, what? And there's a text message I showed him that says, hey, Dad, it's me. I got a new phone number. And he's like, that's not me. I'm like, I know.
1: Oh, my God.
0: And just to show him, I'm like, this is how easily scams work.
1: That is crazy. So yeah. Okay. Crazy. Well, here we are.
0: This is not a scam. We have Game Scoop coming up after 7 o'clock, and we have free passes for you to get into this weekend's Wonder Show.
1: Yay.
0: The Cinnaboya Downs. Yes, all of the excitement of the rides and the cotton candy.
1: It's going to be nice, too. Sunshine up to 12. We'll take it.
0: We'll take it.
1: We'll take it.
0: We'll take it.
1: Mm-hmm.
0: 204-452-1061. Quick round of
1: Oh, okay.
0: So we put 30 seconds on the clock. We give you a topic, and you have to talk about said topic for 30 seconds without saying those little annoying words that we all use in our daily, day-to-day, the and
1: This is for a family four-pack of passes to the Wonder Shows. You can use them this weekend or next weekend at 204-452-1061. We need a caller.
0: And if you manage to go 30 seconds without saying when we give you said topic, we'll get you and the family into the Wonder Show. The Wonder Shows this weekend.
1: I don't think I have a
0: at a Cinnaboya Downs.
1: Oh, yeah, there it is. Okay. Sorry, new system, just trying things out.
0: That's all right. 204-452-1061, here on Wheeler and Tyler. What's your name?
2: Hi there.
0: What's your name?
2: Sneha.
0: Okay, 30 seconds on the clock. Talk about free giveaway weekend. Go.
2: Free giveaway weekend is really good. Maybe I can get a car. Probably not. Or maybe a house. That would be great. Or else $1 million, that can also work. Or a free trip to Hawaii or Mexico. That sounds good to me.
1: Yes.
2: And you guys are
0: Your expectations are really high, and I love it.
1: No, that was actually probably the funniest
0: that
1: thing.
0: That house was just sitting on the sidewalk.
1: Oh, my God.
0: It looked free.
1: That was so good. A trip to Hawaii, a house, $1 million.
0: His car was parked on the curb. Hey, what'd you want me to do?
1: He is manifesting the right things this morning. The rest of us are like, ooh, maybe I get a nice dumbbell.
2: Why not get something big, eh?
0: Shoot for the moon, man.
1: I love it. Congratulations.
0: All right, hang on the line. We'll grab some details for you off the air. You're off to the Wonder Show.
1: Holy man.
0: This weekend.
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3: 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Traffic.
17: There is work continuing on Dugald. That's closed between Dawson Road and Panet. Eastbound Leela, some work continuing in your curb lane, starting at Diplomat. Tonight's Lotomax jackpot offers more chances to win. 70 chances at 100,000 plus a 70 million jackpot at 10 max millions. Play responsibly, 18 plus. That's traffic at Energy 106. I'm Aaron Mitchell.
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0: Did you catch the latest drama? Here's Tyler with the details.
2: It's a hospital and ants. There's an ant infestation at the Boundary Trails Health Center and forced the cancellation of a bunch of surgeries and the closure of two operating rooms. This is located between Morden and Winkler. This is not the first time, obviously, this has happened. Did you notice that you lost any Instagram followers over the last few days? Well, Instagram cleaned up millions of bots. Mr. Ronaldo, he's one of the most followed people on Instagram. He might actually be the most followed person.
3: Cristiano Ronaldo?
2: Yeah, he lost 8 million followers from bots, and Lionel Messi actually lost 5 million.
3: I think I lost about 150.
2: Yeah, that checks out.
3: Yeah.
2: They cleaned up a lot. Apple has agreed to pay $250 million to settle a class action lawsuit over misleading customers about AI-powered Siri features. 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
3: Only one game in the NHL Stanley Cup playoffs last night as the Carolina Hurricanes took a 2-0 series lead into Philly as the Flyers tried to claw their way back into the series. 5 minutes to play in the second period, tied 1-1.
4: Third power play, stall across, Chatfield scores! Jalen Chatfield shorthanded! Carolina back in front.
3: That would be the game winner as former Winnipeg Jet Nick Ehlers would score the fourth goal of the game, and the Hurricanes get the 4-1 win and now have a 3-0 series lead. The Flyers will play for their playoff lives tomorrow night at 5 p.m. Two games tonight as the Habs and Sabres play game two of the other Eastern Conference series. 6 o'clock puck drop for that one, and the late game will see the Golden Knights and the Ducks from Anaheim for game three with that series tied 1-1. It's game day for your Manitoba Moose. They're in a do-or-die situation.
2: Oh, they are, hey.
3: Yeah, they're down 2-1 to the Grand Rapids Griffins after a 4-2 loss Wednesday night in Michigan. A win tonight forces a game tomorrow for the deciding Game 5. A loss will eliminate the Moose from the Calder Cup playoffs.
2: No.
3: 7 o'clock puck. Yeah, it's okay. We can win tonight.
2: I know, but it's just that I'd rather be ahead.
3: The other way around, yeah. 7 o'clock puck drop tonight from Grand Rapids. PWHL Walter Cup playoffs last night saw the Montreal Victoire take a 2-1 series lead with a 2-1 win over Minnesota. The Boston Fleet are in Ottawa tonight facing the Charge. That series tied 1-1. More PWHL news. The league announced yesterday that the league is expanding to...
2: Where?
3: Detroit.
2: Oh.
3: The team did not unveil its team name just yet, but they will commence competition in the league starting next season. Matt McCarty is your leader after round one of the Truist Championship from Quail Hollow on the PGA Tour. McCarty carded an 8-under par, one shot better than Sung Jae-im of South Korea, Nick Taylor of Canada in a tie for third at 5-under par, and Corey Connors right behind him at 4-under. Lucas Herbert on top of the LIV Golf leaderboard in Virginia after an 8-under par performance. John Rahm and Bryson DeChambeau are tied for 11th, five shots back at 3-under. Blue Jays host the LA Angels tonight for game 1 of 3 in downtown Toronto. Goldeyes are a week and a half away from their home opener on May 19th with free jersey night for the first 5,000 fans. Goldeyes are in Milwaukee tonight to play the Milkmen.
2: Jersey night, that's good.
3: And the Blue Bombers are 2 weeks out from their preseason opener in Saskatchewan facing them stinking riders.
2: Yeah, get them. Get them.
3: Sports is brought to you by...
2: Drag them.
3: Yeah.
2: Get them.
3: Think them. 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That's sports at 6:58. I'm Dave Wheeler.
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1: Good morning, guys. It's been a minute since I've been able to call in. It's Sandy calling.
2: Hi, Sandy.
1: I want to say good morning to the best morning show on the planet. Hoping everyone is doing well. Just want to throw out a quick invite. Hoping Tyler can make it by Sturgeon Heights Collegiate on Neff Avenue this Saturday for their spring market. I will have butter tarts and shortbread cookies there for you.
3: I'm in.
1: So if you want to come by, it's from 9 until 3. Find a perfect gift for Mother's Day. Just pop on by. Hoping you all have a great day in that Sturgeon Heights School on Neff. But it's from 9 till 3 at Sturgeon Heights Collegiate. Hoping everyone can make it out. Come on by and say hello. Have a wonderful day.
2: Thank you, Sandy.
3: I noticed that invite for butter tarts is only for you, though.
2: Well, I mean,
3: whatever.
2: You're going to bring some home and Candace can't eat them and then there's drama?
3: No, the kids can have them.
2: I mean, fair. Listen, if I'm back from the snakes in time, I'll make it. But I am going to see the snakes.
3: Yeah, you are.
2: So if I'm not back by then, Sandy, I might need the butter tarts the other day to get over the snakes. Next call here.
4: Yes, good morning, guys. It's Balloon Girl.
2: Hey.
4: I've mentioned before that I love my online poker, of course. I've come into a situation where I need advice on what to do. In my journey for, you know, a better me, I have tried to study AI and have used it and to see how it enriches my life so that I can be in a position to say if I'm against it or for it. Mm. What concerns me is not the poker game itself, but what appears to be some manipulation and some AI-assisted, you know, unfair play. On at least one of the platforms that I use, I began noticing repeated patterns at the tables, like involving player names, timing, like their betting behavior. And I started documenting it and what I was seeing, and eventually collected, you know, some recordings about whether players were actually competing on a level playing field. I want to be careful with my words because I'm not trying to damage the reputation of online poker. But what I am saying is that as a consumer, we deserve transparency and protection. The app needs to stand behind it, that it's fair play. This technology is advancing so fast, you know, faster than regulation.
2: Mm-hmm.
4: So that's where I'm at. I don't know where I should go forward with this. Do I go online and announce it? Like, I don't want to be come across as a disgruntled, you know, poker player who lost money or anything.
3: Hmm. Always remember, the house has the odds in their favor every single time, and that includes online.
2: But even like if she's seeing these patterns where there's like AI chat people that are just winning because they can, like, I don't know, that's weird.
3: Hard to
2: especially
3: prove online. Hard
2: it
3: to
2: is,
3: prove.
2: It is, and I fear that if you do say something online, it's...
3: The only thing you can do is there are sites that are...
2: It's tough.
3: Well, there are sites that are only human players, and there are sites where, I mean, you play with people, you know,
2: but question,
3: you know, you'll like get into like quote unquote house games online,
2: but can you even trust that they're real people in 2026, or did they just play like real people and they're just AIs playing like real people? It's just,
3: I was
2: weird.
3: I would suggest trying to get into some house games, like people that you actually know peer to peer.
2: Oh, okay.
3: You know what I mean? Like organize online. Hey, would want to play without AI agents.
2: Yeah, like I just wonder if you know you're putting all this work into proving this, if it's, I don't know, if it's just going to make you maybe hate the game.
3: Yeah.
2: And if it sounds like you really like the game,
3: don't hate the player.
2: Right.
3: Hate the game.
2: And I don't want you to hate something that you enjoy doing right now. You know, I it's not great. Thank you for the call. Last call here. Feel Good Fridays with Marlan.
5: Good morning.
3: Hello.
5: Happy Friday. And happy Mother's Day this weekend to all the wonderful mamas out there.
3: Agreed.
5: I'm pretty excited. I get to spend the weekend watching my little grandkiddos play hockey.
2: Oh, cute.
5: And in honor of my lovely, wonderful, amazing mom, I'm going to tell this joke. I might have told it already once.
2: That's okay.
5: It's a joke she told me, and it's even funnier if you know my mom, because you wouldn't expect it of her.
2: Okay.
5: So here goes. there's these three little moles, and they're out in the country walking through the grass, and they find a hole. So they go down single file, and the first mole says, somebody's baking cookies. I smell chocolate chips. And the second mole says, I smell cinnamon. And the third mole says, I smell molasses.
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1: 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We'll kick it off with the new Star Fox game announced for Switch 2.
3: Hey there, General. You seem a little on edge. But as it happens, my team's
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3: Prep the R-Wings. We've got a job to do, Star Fox. We're going to take the system back from Andross. One planet at a time.
1: Yes, in the Mario Galaxy movie and now on your Switch 2 console, coming out in about a month, Nintendo is actually doing dynamic pricing for their games now, so it's not the $100 price tag of what pretty much every other Switch 2 game is. 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
5: All of a sudden I buy it, then you're right behind me. 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
5: No, seriously, that's the way dynamic pricing works.
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1: So maybe I didn't explain that right. 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
5: Okay.
1: 110%. 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Now, speaking of the Switch 2 and pricing, the Switch 2 console is going up in price here in Canada by $50. So it's going to be $679.99. The change is happening September 1st, so you still have a few months before it actually goes up. People are celebrating the new Xbox CEO. Her name is Asha, and she announced that they're going to retire plans that do not align with Xbox fans. So we announced this on the show yesterday, but they're completely winding down Copilot on mobile, and they're fully done with the development of Copilot on Xbox consoles. And she also announced that there's a new boot up sequence for Xbox consoles, and it's pretty slick. It's very reminiscent of the Xbox 360 era, and people are like, wait, what's happening right now? Xbox is focusing on gaming again? This is great. They also lowered the price of Game Pass, so that's a welcome change for Xbox, which has been kind of like, I don't want to say behind Sony and Nintendo, but in the last few years, they just really haven't put a priority on gaming. They've been saying, oh, you don't need your Xbox console. You don't need this. Now they're back to, no, we're console-based. We're going to do this.
5: Yeah, the weird part is, though, you still got to get the code from your mother-in-law to sign into Teams every time you boot up your Xbox.
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11: We do have new work happening both directions of Taché between Marion and Eugenie. Eastbound on Jubilee, there's work continuing Lilac to Coburn. Jumpstart helps kids across Canada access sport and play so more kids can get into the game. Learn more at jumpstart.canadiantire.ca. That's traffic at Energy 106. I'm Aaron Mitchell.
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1: Corta uñas. Cepillo de uñas. So weird. It is so weird.
2: Sounded like an Instagram filter.
1: You might not be wrong. But there's little hints sometimes that we live in a simulation. I know this is going to sound very insignificant, but it's just, I found it so interesting that in my journey of learning Spanish right now, like I'm level 81 in Duolingo.
2: Wow.
1: And I'm pretty proud of that.
2: Okay. I don't know what that means, but it sounds like a lot.
1: After 120, you've basically completed the...
2: Wow.
1: Yeah. And I've done just over a year now, I've been doing it daily.
2: Damn.
1: And I'm at level 81. And now I'm kind of getting into like intricate words, like not just being able to order at a restaurant. Like I'm learning cepillo de uñas, which is nail brush.
2: Oh, wow.
1: Right.
2: Holy man.
1: Corta uñas, which is nail clippers.
2: Wow.
1: Things like that. But I find it fascinating that I'm learning things like this the day after that you go to a nail salon that's new in Winnipeg. Like,
2: yeah,
1: just,
2: I get
1: just little tips that we live in a simulation.
2: Yeah, I didn't use those words yesterday.
1: Yeah, I didn't think so.
2: I think I used, when can I get my manicure? When can I get my pedicure? But Venetian Nail Spa, they're upgrading all over the city. Like, just... here, there, everywhere. And they got a new location opening up at Polo Park, like inside the mall.
1: Right here.
2: Yeah. And if you go in the main entrance, kind of by Sport Check there, there are a couple stores down. And it's a very different nail experience than their other ones because it's very like vertical. So all the spots to get pedicures are very private. Like they've got their own little rooms, which is really cool.
1: Ooh.
2: It's very bougie.
1: Instead of being out in Gen Pop, you got your own room. Okay.
2: Yeah, it's really nice. And, it's so nice. Like, I don't know. I walked in and I was like, do I need to like shower? Like,
1: in comparison,
2: it's so
1: to the
2: clean.
1: Venetian Hotel in Las Vegas, is it comparable?
2: I've never been, but is it bougie?
1: Yes.
2: Okay, then yeah, it's very comparable.
1: Right.
2: They're actually opening on May 15th.
1: Okay.
2: This is like a little sneak peek for you. Mm. They're opening on May 15th and they're doing 50% off all their services starting May 15th until the 22nd.
1: Wow.
2: They've got a grand opening menu, so you can pick from that, like their manicures, pedicures, and all that.
1: That's a week from today.
2: Yeah, 50% off. So mark it down. Just so you don't forget, and you will not be disappointed. Like, it is beautiful in there. Like, they have a full licensed bar, so you can get, like, sip and get a pedicure. Like, oh, my gosh. This is how I can tell you how bougie it was. I walked in, and Victor, he's one of the owners, he looks at me, and it's not open yet. He's just given, like, a sneak peek of it. And he goes, can I get you anything to drink, like bottled water or sparkling water? I have never been asked if I wanted sparkling water ever. And I was like, well, I'll just get the regular water. Hands me a bottle of Fiji water.
1: Now that's top notch.
2: Now
1: water.
2: You get it.
1: Yeah.
2: Now you get it.
1: Wow.
2: It ain't no Aquafina. It's Fiji. Who's buying Fiji? That's crazy.
1: Most of the places I go to, they usually just squeeze out whatever rag they are cleaning off with into a glass. Here you go.
2: Exactly.
1: Shut up and enjoy it.
2: That's how you know. That's how you know. So there's your little Wheeler and Tyler sneak preview.
1: Venetian
2: 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We're running ads, so you'll hear them. There'll be little reminders, but just put it in your calendar.
1: Okay.
2: It's like a little.
1: Cepillo de años. Uñas. Cepillo de uñas. Nail brush.
2: Venetian Nail Spa.
1: Corta uñas. Nail clippers.
2: Yeah, okay.
1: Muy bien.
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5: Ladies and gentlemen, we're not exactly getting the May temperatures we expected, but it is getting better. Looking for a high of 13 today, partly cloudy. Sunny and 11 tomorrow, sunny and 12 Sunday, and then potentially next week, according to Environment Canada, 17, 16, 23, and 26 by next week. Right now in the WPG, according to Environment Canada, it's cloudy. We're off to a bit of a cooler start. It's currently 5 degrees.
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3: For May 8th, 2026. Last Flag, an online multiplayer video game co-created by Imagine Dragons vocalist Dan Reynolds, won't be coming to console after struggling to find an audience. Despite the game being advertised across Imagine Dragons social media platforms, Last Flag's concurrent player peak on Steam was just 558. In the past 48 hours, the most people playing at one time was 48. A console launch has now been scrapped alongside future updates. Dolly Parton has canceled her Las Vegas residency and shared a health update telling fans that everything she has is treatable. In an Instagram video posted, she said she had some good news and a little bad news.
4: My immune system and my digestive system got all out of whack, and they're working real hard on rebuilding and strengthening those. I'll be up to snuff again soon.
3: The shows were originally scheduled for December of 2025 before being postponed until December this year and now being fully canceled.
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3: And Justin Bieber's streams on Spotify have increased massively since he co-headlined at Coachella. Bieber headlined both weekends at the Indio Festival this year alongside Sabrina Carpenter and Karol G. It marked his return to performing for the first time in the U.S. since his 2022 Justice World Tour. The appearances have led to his popularity on Spotify skyrocketing and rising by nearly 2,000%. In the week ending April 23rd, there were approximately 431 million streams of his music on the platform, the equivalent of 1,790% more than his weekly average before Coachella. Before the festival, he was reported to be hitting an average of 22.8 million streams. That's music news you can use for May 8th, 2026. I'm Dave Wheeler.
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1: It's just so loud, it scared me. Sorry.
2: Now I'm hungry again.
1: Oh, my God.
2: Well done.
1: I'm awake.
2: Hey, Ken and Alicia, can you just start catering our morning show, please? Just every morning, I'd love to wake up to a meatball sub. That'd be great. Okay. Hey, you okay?
1: Yes.
2: All right.
1: Sorry.
2: I need a little help.
1: Yeah, okay.
2: Now, last night, downtown was an absolute party. It was just a big party. Because an international superstar was playing Canada Life Center.
1: Okay.
2: If you're unfamiliar, guy by the name of Diljit Dosanjh.
1: Oh, he was here?
2: He was here last night.
1: That checks out.
2: All right, here's what he sounds like. Massive.
1: Yeah.
2: Like over 100 million streams monthly.
1: And he was at Canada Life Center.
2: Canada
1: right?
2: Life Center. And sold out to the brim.
1: Yeah. I'm not surprised that it was sold out.
2: Now, I need a little help with this, and I would really appreciate somebody phoning up and explaining this to me, just the basics. Now, keep in mind, ignorant white guy here only learned about the partition last year when I watched Miss Marvel.
1: Yeah, okay.
2: A Marvel TV show is what tipped me off about the partition.
1: Yeah, but that's...
2: So it's nothing that we learned in school here in Canada.
1: No, and there's no shame in admitting that.
2: Okay?
1: Yeah, no shame.
2: So there were protesters outside yesterday.
1: What?
2: There were protesters outside, and from what I understand, Diljit is from Punjab, and I think there were Indian protesters inside, and I watched a news clip on it, and it was all in a language I don't understand, but I did the best with Google Translate, and it sounds like hey, we got no problems with the fans. You go and spend your money how you want to, but they had a problem with Diljit.
1: Why?
2: Because something about him laying a turban down at the... I don't know,
1: okay.
2: And that's what I'm trying to figure out.
1: The protest was inside Canada?
2: Outside, right outside.
1: Oh, okay, like protesting him coming.
2: Yeah, so if someone
1: got
2: can
1: you.
2: Just so I understand...
1: Yeah.
2: I'm just curious to know. Because
1: what's the tea? This
2: guy's a megastar.
1: Yeah, he is.
2: And for me, he's spreading nothing but love, and his new album is called Aura, and it sounds like everything's just good and positive. What were people protesting about last night?
3: Okay, so I was working security there last night. This guy's like Michael Jackson.
2: Yeah.
3: He's huge.
2: Massive.
3: Huge, huge. So they told us, there's a flag, it had sabers on it. It's a yellow and blue flag. If anybody was told if that flag, we're supposed to confiscate the flag and then ask them to leave the premises.
1: Interesting.
2: Weird.
1: I don't know what that means, so, but thank you.
3: Yeah.
2: Huh. Well, thank you. Okay.
1: Yeah, appreciate the insight on that. Interesting. Weird.
2: Yeah. Okay,
1: 204-452-1061 if you want to call in.
2: Now, I remember those yellow flags. That happened at a big protest that broke out in Vancouver and in Toronto. I think in Brampton and in Vancouver. And it's regarding, I think it was the Sikh genocide, if I remember correctly. And I'm curious to know if that is kind of bled over here. Can you shed some light on this?
4: Hi there.
2: Hi.
4: Yes. So that flag is not related to any, events in history, like the Sikh genocides that you're talking about. That is basically people of Punjab asking for a free state and separating from India. So that's a separation movement. That's why Diljit Dosanjh would not support that, because he is very pro-India. Like, he's a celebrity and more of that Bollywood scene as well.
2: Yeah, like he's massive.
4: So he's massive both in Punjab and outside of Punjab. So he would not be supporting any separatist movements. And this same thing happened for the former NDP leader as well.
2: Jagmeet Singh,
4: yeah. At some of his speeches, people were holding that flag, and he would have stopped that down too. If he hadn't, I think there was some talk about him talking at some kind of rally where people were holding that flag, and he didn't shut that down. So that was like bad publicity as well.
2: Okay.
4: In his early career.
2: Okay, so
4: this is a separatist movement of removing Punjab from the rest of India, similar to how Pakistan removed itself from India as well.
1: Interesting.
2: Okay, so...
1: And at the end of the day, if an artist comes, they're allowed to decide whether or not they want certain items and things in their shows. Like, that's not normal, but that's what the protest was over?
4: So So those flags are for separatist movements. So that's basically him saying we're not separatists. Okay. I don't support separatism.
2: Got it. So the people outside protesting were pissed at him for not supporting the separation.
4: That's right.
2: Okay.
1: Okay. Wow.
2: Thank you.
1: Oh, wow.
2: That's all I need to know.
1: Thank you so much.
2: I thank you for shedding some light on that.
4: Thank you.
2: All right.
1: Okay. See,
2: this is why we ask.
1: This is live radio, man.
2: This is so why cool. we ask.
1: And it's just like, I don't know.
2: And it sounds like the show was off the hook.
1: It does. And to be honest, I am so happy you brought this up because I had no idea any of this was going on. It just paints more of a picture. There you know go. What I mean? I knew he was coming.
2: Yeah.
1: I just didn't know it was last night.
2: Yeah. Oh, yeah. Huge show.
1: Oh, I'm curious. I want to find some videos.
2: You didn't hear fireworks going off all over the city last night?
1: No, I was asleep. No.
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0: traffic.
1: There is work continuing northbound on Sherbrooke starting at Portage. Expect some northbound delays heading through there. Eastbound on Ellis, there's work in your curb lane, Wall to Minto. CAA members always save at Shell with 3 cents off per liter. It's a match made at the pump. That's traffic and Energy 106. I'm Aaron Mitchell.
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0: feed with Wheeler and Tyler. 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
1: Well, giveaway weekend is trending here in Winnipeg. Some tips, just a reminder, label your items with free sticker, a sign, or something. And then if there's something on your front lawn that you want to keep, move it somewhere else for right now. Because if someone decides that that's free,
2: just put not free on it.
1: Yeah, or that, yeah. The Direct Farm Manitoba organization is warning you of a fake farmers market scam that is going around local Facebook groups here in the province. These are fraudulent organizers that are using names of towns here in Manitoba to promote non-existent events to grab vendor fees from you and personal information on farmers markets that aren't actually going to happen. So do not fall for that. Make sure they're legit.
2: Yeah, careful scanning anyway.
1: DoorDash announced that they hit 1 billion orders in the first 3 months of 2026. It's 933 million total orders, okay? Get that? Compared to 157 million from last year. That is a massive increase for DoorDash.
2: I would say so.
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2: Only one game in the NHL Stanley Cup playoffs last night. The Carolina Hurricanes took a 2-0 series lead into Philly. End of the second period, tied 1-1.
3: Third power play, stall across, Chatfield scores! 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Carolina back in front.
2: Nick Ehlers, former Winnipeg Jet, would get the insurance marker, make it a 4-1 win for Carolina. They now have a 3-0 series lead. Flyers will play for their playoff lives tomorrow night at 5 p.m. Two games tonight, Habs and Sabres, 6 o'clock puck drop, and Golden Knights and Ducks from Anaheim. Game 3 of that series tied 1-1. Moose are going to try and stay alive tonight in Grand Rapids. They need to win and force a Game 5 tomorrow night. PWHL Montreal took a 2-1 series lead with a win last night. PWHL is expanding to Detroit. Matt McCarty is leading the PGA. 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I'm Dave Wheeler.
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2: Two more chances to get in on that huge Mother's Day giveaway. Macy all this afternoon, and we got one coming up here momentarily. Don't go anywhere. We're going to get to the latest. Mama Car mad. Yeah. Oh, Mama Car mad.
1: She doesn't normally get mad like this, but I need your help, too, because I'm trying to, like, calm her down a little bit, but I don't know if her madness is warranted or not, so that's what we're doing.
2: We'll find out coming up here momentarily. Spirit Airlines update.
1: Oh.
2: We'll find out how close they are to being bought by the public.
1: Stop.
2: We'll get to that and wait what and a whole lot more. Prime time hour of Wheeler and Tyler. Let's go.
17: You already know what it is. 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
15: 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It's hour three of Wheeler and Tyler.

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1: Ladies and gentlemen, this time, Monday morning, grand prize draw for that huge Mystery TV Moms package, including a six-month gym membership with Hot Yoga to Shapes Fitness Center, $200 gift cards.
2: There it is.
1: D.A. Neal's Gourmet Kitchenware, Diva Lingerie, Jardin St. Leon Gardens, and Addison Taylor Designs, and get some flowers. $800 in gift cards, plus that six-month gym membership. That's over $1,000.
2: Yeah, someone's winning that Monday morning at this time.
1: If you want to get in on that 1 in 10 chance, Macy Hall will have a chance this afternoon, and we have a chance for you right now. If you can identify this mystery TV mom.
3: They were scouring America for a woman. Just find us a woman that we can have next to him so that it looks good. Mm-hmm. But women aren't that stupid.
2: 204-452-1061. Who is the mystery TV mom?
4: Is it Sharon Osbourne?
1: It is Sharon Osbourne.
2: Yeah. Absolutely.
1: Yeah.
2: Congratulations. You're officially in the grand prize draw.
4: Thank you.
1: You're welcome. What's your name?
4: Christy.
1: Okay, hang on the line. We'll grab some details from you. One more chance to identify the mystery TV mom, and it's coming up this afternoon with Macy Hall.
0: Wheeler and Tyler. All the hits.
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0: You want to know the drama my mom's dealing with right now?
1: Absolutely.
0: She just got back from a reunion of a whole bunch of nurses that she used to work with in Northern Alberta.
1: Okay.
0: And she said, a lot of them didn't recognize me because my hair's long, and now I want to cut it.
1: Mary. Mama Wheeler.
0: She's had short hair forever. My brother and I finally convinced her to grow her hair out long, and she's like, people didn't recognize me.
1: It's not me.
0: Yeah, right.
1: It's not me.
0: Right.
1: Well, that drama, my mom's also going through some drama. Mama Carr up in Swan River, Manitoba. And it's tough.
0: Happy Mother's Day to my mom, by the way.
1: Yeah, and happy Mother's Day to all the moms.
0: Happy Mother's Day to my wife, too, by the way.
1: Yeah.
0: What's going on with Mama Carr?
1: She's upset, and I'm struggling because I don't want to fuel the anger, but at the same time, I think her anger might be validated, like valid. So feel free to join in the conversation if you want, but when is it too soon when you gift somebody something and then you see them posted on Facebook Marketplace for sale where you can like have your anger validated? So Mama Carr got somebody something as a gift. She got it custom made and she saw them posted on Facebook Marketplace last night.
0: When did she get it for them?
1: About 3 years ago.
0: Oh.
1: And she's mad.
0: Oh.
1: She's mad.
0: Well, can we know what it is?
1: It's a sign.
0: Okay.
1: It's like a custom sign that you would get somebody.
0: Okay.
1: I don't want to say too much, and that's not because I'm trying. It's just, it's a touchy subject for her right now.
0: I can understand the touchiness.
1: I think just in more of like a gift fashion, like if you don't like something, the problem is if you're friends with someone and you post it on Facebook Marketplace, you're going to see it. You know that person that gifted you it is going to see it on Facebook. It's not like a garage sale or taking it back to a thrift store or selling it somewhere else. Kijiji even would be better. Like Facebook tells your friends when you list something.
0: Do you think it's possible that after 3 years they forgot where they even got it from?
1: Potentially, but that kind of hurts more because it's kind of like a custom sign piece. You know what I mean? Like it'd be different if you bought me a t-shirt.
0: There's two schools of thought on this one. One saying, you don't have any ownership of that. I appreciated the gift. Now I'm going to do what's best for me and do whatever I want with it.
1: Yes.
0: Thank you so much. And if I can make a few bucks on it, I'm going to. So thank you for that.
1: Right.
0: And the other part of it is, oh no, that's from somebody that's special. I need to keep that forever.
1: Right. And that was kind of like maybe where my Mama Carr was coming from was, oh, they're going to keep this forever. And I think maybe her ego's hurt a little bit on that.
0: And that's what it comes down to. So keep in mind, there's a... my wife, as you know, is doing this amazing 365-day mental toolbox that you can get on the Stand store. And it's fantastic. But she talks in one segment where she said there's excitement about wanting something. I was like, oh, I really want that.
1: Right.
0: And then when you have it, you're kind of like, well, now I have it. But, you know.
1: The lust goes away after a little bit.
0: Right. It's like, well, it's just... And then if you lose it, you're kind of like, oh, I miss it.
1: Right. Yeah. Yeah, that's true.
0: You know what I mean? So so she was probably really excited to get it for her.
1: Yeah.
0: Once she got it, it's like, I get the validation.
1: Yeah.
0: I get it. And now I can go on with my life. And then when you're seeing that they're giving it away, now it's like, oh, why are you doing that?
1: Right.
0: You know what I mean?
1: It's just like, it's
0: so the excitement, it was the before and after that's drawing emotion. The middle part did nothing.
1: Right.
0: The middle part was very inconsequential.
1: Well, in 3 years is a decently long time for someone to keep something. You know what I mean? Like if you keep something for 3 years, they obviously didn't hate it. If they hated it, it would have been within a first week or month.
0: Maybe it's just not serving a function anymore.
1: Right. So a few texts actually saying, Alexa says, when you list something on Facebook Marketplace, fun fact, there's actually an option to say hide from friends. That said person should have clicked on that button.
0: Yeah, well, hang on. And I'm not calling out all of them, but we're talking about 60-plus-year-old women who don't necessarily know the intricate little details.
1: But the person that listed it is not 60-plus. Martha says, I validate Deb. They shouldn't have sold it on Marketplace. See, and that's what kind of where I was thinking is, if you got it from a good friend and you know they're going to see it on Marketplace and you're not going to hit that button that says hide it from friends... It's kind of crazy a little bit. Like, that hurts. Especially when it's like a custom thing. You know what I mean? At that point, just sell it. They're selling it for $20. Like, if you really need the $20, I'm sure you could put it in a yard sale, garage sale, or just throw it out. And then that way you're not seeing it. Like it almost is kind of like a, I'm trying not to gas my mom up too much on this. I'm trying to, cause it's Mother's Day weekend. But I was just kind of curious to gauge where we are with like Facebook Marketplace gift regifting, selling, because that hurts more than if you regift it to someone and they never see it. Like if I get something from someone and then I go to another birthday party, I'm like, okay, I don't really need this. I can regift it and give it to somebody else. And then that other person that gave it to me doesn't see that interaction.
0: But there's another part of me that I know there's people like this.
1: Mm-hmm.
0: I know there's people like this where, you know, if I got you something and every day I check it, I'm like, hey, how you liking that thing?
1: Right.
0: Are you liking that thing? Yeah,
1: it's
0: pretty cool, right? Like
1: yeah.
0: I gave you that thing. Don't forget, you know,
1: it's too much.
0: Like I want the credit of it. How much I want to.
1: Too much.
0: Like I want the credit of it. Yeah. How much I want to have secondhand enjoyment over how much you enjoy that thing. So tell me how much you enjoy it every day.
1: And then suddenly I do not want a gift from you.
0: Right.
1: Because that is too much.
0: Exactly.
1: I know. Maybe it's my mom and I have a part of my heart that's like, ugh. You know, I don't know. Again, I'm like, then I go back. I'm like, 3 years is a long time. To keep something from someone and get use out of it, that is a good amount of time.
0: Mm-hmm.
1: It's not like it was a month. Does it hurt a little bit? Yeah. But it's kind of like, okay, at least they got enjoyment out of it. And if it, maybe it sat in the basement for 3 years, then maybe it is good they're selling it. At that point, they're getting some money from it. I don't know. That's the question.
0: I can understand how your mom would be triggered by that. But the other part of her, Deb?
1: I told her to buy it back. I said, message. Say, hey, I'll take it.
0: Oh, and then give it back to her next holiday season.
1: That's an Uno reverse. That's the Uno reverse.
0: Oh, what a dick move.
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1: 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Traffic.
12: There is new work happening westbound on Provencher, losing your median lane starting at Nadeau. Northbound Sherbrooke expects some delays with work continuing Portage to Ellis. Jumpstart helps kids across Canada access sport and play so more kids can get into the game. Learn more at jumpstart.canadiantire.ca. That's Traffic and Energy 106. I'm Aaron Mitchell.
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2: 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Good morning, Johnny.
3: It's Johnny.
2: Monday, we were talking about Spirit Air, who over the weekend said, we're done. Yep. All flights are canceled and left a lot of people stranded and a lot of people who had purchased tickets for future days is like, sorry, you're out of luck.
4: Yeah, that's wild.
2: Yeah. It is a budget discount airline in the U.S. and a lot of people use it the way you would use a bus here in Canada where that,
4: I mean, order on Temu.
2: Yeah. So price, like, and I know this is going to sound shocking. You're not going to believe me when I tell you this, but the lower ticket prices to fly.
4: Yeah.
2: It, like continental U.S., like say you're flying from like Kentucky to Cleveland.
4: Sure.
2: Anywhere from $30 to $45.
4: See, that's actually a good deal, though.
2: It's insane.
4: That's what you would use. I wish we had that across Canada. You know how many people would actually fly in Canada?
2: It's kind of what ended
4: for
2: up.
4: $50.
2: It's kind of what ended up biting them in the ass and they ended up declaring. Yeah, bankruptcy.
4: Yeah, that's true, actually.
2: So there was this guy online, Hi There Hunter, as he's known on social media, who's like, hey, we should buy Spirit Airline. Let's start raising some money. And he went out for dinner, came back, and he had millions of dollars in his bank account. He's like, whoa. So he started this website called letsbuyspiritair.com. And the idea is you got to pledge at least $45 minimum because that's the one of the lower.
4: That's like a ticket.
2: Right. And the idea was, he goes, doesn't matter if you buy $45 or if you buy $100,000, everyone gets a vote. So on Monday, after about 24 hours, he had about $88 million. Okay.
4: Uh-huh.
2: As it stands right now.
4: I see it. Oh my God.
2: As it stands, they're looking to raise about $1.75 billion in order to actually make a pitch to buy it and make it community owned. He compared it to the Green Bay Packers.
4: Okay.
2: Green Bay Packers are a community owned, the only community owned NFL team. Every other NFL team in the league is owned by a person,
4: but
2: where Green Bay is owned by the people.
4: So they're going to buy it back even though it went bankrupt because
2: they're going to run it different. They're going to run it different.
4: How?
2: Instead of it being run by shareholders, they're going to be run by the people.
4: Okay.
2: So as it stands right now, they have 512,347 people who have pledged at least $45. The average pledge price is $853.
4: What are they at? I actually see it. I don't want to say it.
2: As it stands right now, keep in mind, they're trying to get to $1.75 billion. As it stands right now, they have raised $437 million. Now, you're thinking to yourself, yeah, probably those are fake. They have audited $214 million of that as being legitimate donations. The average pledge, I said, $853.
4: Okay. I don't know. Why do they want it back so bad? Because it's budget and it's affordable?
2: Yeah, and keep in mind, it's if they actually pull this off, it's a pretty good investment. So if you invest the $45, you get your base share back in investment. If you're $100,000,
4: if you know you're going to fly at least once, what's the loss?
2: Right.
4: Hmm. We watched Family Guy last night, and they have a whole episode on Spirit Airlines.
2: Oh no!
4: And the one part where they're like, "Hey."

0: Oh, I hope I don't say his name wrong. David Attenborough?
1: Yeah, yes. Very well done.
0: Thank you. It's his birthday today.
2: Yeah.
0: What, he's a TV show host, right?
2: David Attenborough from the BBC, and he would do a lot of nature documentaries. As you see here, after the ants lose their mother, she becomes nutrition for the colony.
0: That is too good. You need to stop.
1: David Attenborough is 94?
0: He's 99.
1: Wow. Wow.
0: It's a woman's world.
2: Wait, happy birthday, David Attenborough.
0: It's a woman's world. Trisha Paytas, is celebrating a birthday. She made a cameo in that. She's a YouTube star. She's a big deal.
2: I don't know who that is.
1: She's 25.
0: She's 37.
1: Okay.
0: Do you know Matt Bums? Bums.
1: I know some bums.
0: Matt Burns.
1: Well, that's a yes.
0: Well, looking at him, I'm like, maybe I do want to see his bum. I don't know.
1: Matt Burns, I'm not familiar. What does he do?
0: He is in TV shows. Criminal Minds is his big one,
1: I don't know him. Let's say 50.
0: Yeah, he is 41 today. Enrique Iglesias is celebrating a birthday.
1: Oh my, Enrique. He's got to be 50?
0: He's 51 today. Today is National Student Nurse Day. Shout out to all of them. Thank you for what you do. National Military Spouse Appreciation Day. National Coconut Cream Pie Day. And I know you'll get behind this one, Dave. National Have a Coca-Cola Day.
1: That's every day. Coke Zero.
0: Coke Zero now, Coke Zero.
1: They, mm-hmm. They've actually said that Coke Zero is the best thing that they've done in half a century.
0: I don't want to take away from Coke Zero at all, but Pepsi Zero did release a vanilla. It's a vanilla. Oh, it's not just vanilla. What is it? Cream soda vanilla. Oh, it's good.
1: That's a bad word in my house.
0: What?
1: Pepsi.
0: Oh.
1: Yeah.
0: It's good. I'm saying it's an alternative. I'm not saying it's better.
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0: Energy 106, all the hits. My name is Dave Wheeler. That's Tyler Carr. She's got a line. It's in that song where she says, I'm the perfect mix of Saturday night and the rest of your life and everything in between.
1: That's Ray.
0: That's Ray. I get the two confused.
1: I know you do.
0: I do because...
1: You've done that before.
0: Because they have such a similar style where it's that old school kind of lounge.
1: So you're talking about Olivia Dean.
0: And they both went to the same school in London.
1: Right.
0: So you can understand the confusion.
1: Yeah, but, no, it's all good.
0: But they're both mega talents.
1: So what was the line from who?
0: I'm the perfect mix of Saturday night, the rest of your life, and everything in between.
1: And that's Olivia Dean?
0: Oh.
1: I love that.
0: What?
1: Yeah, she's
0: what
1: a great writer. Line. Yeah, she's a great writer.
0: God.
1: Yeah, she's a great writer. I love... Listen, pop music can have the most basic lyrics, but they can have some very deep lyrics as well. And that's kind of one of the reasons why I love it so much is you never know what you're going to get.
0: Every once in a while, there's just a lyric that that sticks with you. And that one will stick with me. Like there's one from Fall Out Boy. I just may be a notch in your bedpost, but you're just a line in a song.
1: Oh, wow.
0: Right?
1: God.
0: Doesn't that one hit hard?
1: Yeah. I like do a little twirl, let them know I'm that girl. From Lady Gaga Runway. It's the first one that came to mind.
0: Very comparable.
1: Yeah.
0: I mean, the writing. Yeah.
1: Do a little twirl. Let them know I'm that girl. Monday through Sunday, I can turn a dance floor to a runway. Really inspirational for me personally.
0: Oh, thanks. I needed that.
1: Yeah.
0: Wow. My name's Dave Wheeler.
1: Where do we go from here?
0: That is Tyler Carr. Let's open up the phone lines. Any other good
1: lyrics
0: that really stand out? One that you just go, oh, love that lyric.
1: 204-452-1061. Also on the text line as well if you want. Now, I'm trying to think of ones that are, like, really deep, and I'm not coming up with much. It's like, rah, rah, rah, rah, rah, ooh, la, la, I'm gaga. What's one that's been inspirational for me? Oh, my gosh. Maybe I just listen to basic pop, and that's fine.
0: Well, that's good. I pulled two of those from pop songs.
1: I know, but, like, yeah. I like pop music that doesn't take itself too seriously sometimes.
0: There was one from Chris Cornell.
1: I'm going to look at my music.
0: One from Chris Cornell who talked about being homeless and said, sleeping with a full moon blanket.
1: Ooh.
0: And I was like, oh. Okay,
1: wait.
0: That one hits hard.
1: I definitely have one. Oh, yeah, I got one. It's actually from Ray. Her song, Joy. I just want to make sure I get the lyrics right. Yeah, here we go. Heaven, hear me now. I want to be... blank, free of every pain and every fear, blank, the sadness got this grip on me and it will disappear. And then it goes into this choir chorus of like celebrating the joy in your life, man. It's so good.
0: That's pretty
1: good.
0: I really love Ray.
1: She's fantastic. We just got Thunderstruck lyrics came in. Okay. That's fine. We're just taking any lyrics, I guess. I don't know what song this is.
0: I like Jay-Z's line, I make a Yankee cap more famous than a Yankee can. Right, so the fact that he wears a Yankee cap, he goes, I can make a Yankee cap more famous than a Yankee can, meaning like somebody who actually plays for the team.
1: Wow.
0: Yeah.
1: Okay, I mean, sure.
0: Thought that one was pretty strong.
1: That one just screamed ego to me.
0: Oh, yeah, well, it's
1: fine.
0: Jay-Z. That's from Empire State of Mind.
1: I think it's because I mentioned Woman's World earlier, but it's a woman's world. Everybody's just living in it.
0: Katy Perry. Thank you, Katy Perry.
1: You really changed the...
0: She's moving the moon, that one.
1: We got one here. Don't be fooled by the radio, TV, or the magazines that show you photographs of how your life should be compared to someone else's fantasy. That's from The Styx.
0: Hmm.
1: Yeah, that's a good one.
0: It's a good one.
1: Thank you. That's a really good one. And then I don't know what song this is from. Accident at Grant and Shaftesbury. Oh, that's an accident in the city.
0: That's a famous line. You're here in Winnipeg. Yeah.
1: That's
0: Portage and Maine, 50 below.
1: Stuck in traffic. This is too much.
0: That's good.
1: We needed this.
0: Yeah.
1: Yeah, you're right. We don't need to take every lyric so seriously, but some of them are quite beautiful. Yeah.
0: Some of them can hit pretty hard.
1: If you're looking for an artist to listen to this weekend, let it be Ray.
0: Yeah, I've put that album on a few times when I've been cooking in the kitchen.
1: So good.
0: Yeah, I agree.
1: It is so, so good.
0: Mm-hmm. Look, we've got somebody who is a multilingual stand-up comic, and he's going to be dropping by the studio after 9 a.m. Performing at Rumors Comedy Club this weekend. He's got some lyrics. He can spit some lyrics.
1: Well, we got another one. I got to read this.
0: What do you got?
1: Trista says, I've learned love is like a brick. You can build a house or sink a dead body.
0: Whoa.
1: Fun fact, that's from Judas by Lady Gaga.
0: Whoa.
1: Yeah, that is a line.
0: Rumors Comedy Club will get you into that this weekend. That's coming up in the busiest 9 o'clock hour in Canadian radio. If you're listening to the podcast, look down at the time right now and see if it's going to extend a little bit longer. That means I've managed to squeeze it in. I'll see if I can get to that. News and sports coming up next.
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9: 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Traffic.
10: Word continues northbound on Sherbrooke between Portage and Ellis. Expect some northbound delays heading through there. Southbound McPhillips, there's work continuing. Magnus to Manitoba. CAA members always save at Shell with 3 cents off per liter. It's a match made at the pump. That's traffic and Energy 106. I'm Aaron Mitchell.
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0: Tyler. What's up, Winnipeg?
1: Well, this is sad. The Canadian Mental Health Association has reported that 24% of Manitobans are currently seeking mental health support, which is great that they're seeking mental health support. I want to make that clear, but it's unfortunately an increase from 17% recorded just 2 years ago. So quite the rise in needing mental health support, and it's noted that financial stress is leading the reasons. Now, Shell has reported first quarter profits of $6.92 billion. Yeah, so. An Ohio farm is going viral as it was hit with a massive overnight cattle theft. Over 64 cattle just vanished. They have no idea where they went.
2: Aliens.
1: And they were worth over $128,000.
2: Aliens.
1: Yeah, that checks out. 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
2: Only one game in the NHL last night. Carolina Hurricanes taking their 2-0 series lead into Philly. Is the Flyers trying to claw their way back into the series? Last 5 minutes of the second period, they're tied at one with Philly on the power play.
3: Third power play. Stall across. Chatfield scores! Jalen Chatfield shorthanded. Carolina back in front.
2: That would be the game winner as the former Winnipeg Jet Nick Ehlers would score the fourth goal of the game. Hurricanes get the 4-1 win. They have a 3-0 series lead. Flyers will play for their playoff lives tomorrow night at 5 p.m. Two games tonight. Habs and Sabres play game two of the other Eastern Conference series. 6 o'clock tonight, and then the late game will see the Golden Knights and Ducks from Anaheim. Game three. That series tied 1-1. Moose will try and stay alive tonight. They lost 4-2 Wednesday night. They're down 2-1 in the series in the best of five. They win tonight. They play again tomorrow. Moose lose tonight. They're eliminated from the Calder Cup playoffs. 7 o'clock puck drop tonight. PWHL. Montreal took a 2-1 series last night with a win over Minnesota. Boston Fleet are in Ottawa tonight. PWHL is expanding to Detroit. Matt McCarty is leading after round one of the Truist Championship from Quail Hollow. Lucas Herbert on top of the LIV Golf leaderboard. Blue Jays play the Angels in downtown Toronto tonight. Gold Eyes a week and a half away from their home opener. And the Blue Bombers 2 weeks away from their preseason opener in Saskatchewan. 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That's sports at 8:58. I'm Dave Wheeler.
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2: Jason Chenney going to be joining the show after 9 a.m. He should be here in about the next 15 minutes. Chance for you to get into Rumors Comedy Club to see him perform this weekend. We'll get to our Tearaway Day calendar, Cat Fact Edition. 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
1: Oh, okay.
2: And Dolly.
1: Okay.
2: What's up with Dolly? 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
2: What's up with Dolly?
1: Dolly.
2: 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All that in the busiest 9 o'clock hour in Canadian radio. 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
1: 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You professed your fear of snakes yesterday on the show, Tyler Carr.
2: Yeah.
1: I got a thing with rodents.
2: Oh, yeah, I also don't like them either.
1: Yeah,
2: you can put them in the same category. Weird, slimy, rodent-y, weird things that aren't humans. I'm out.
1: This stems back to the mid-90s. I was playing competitive hockey, and we had a weekend road trip in St. Paul, Alberta.
2: Okay.
1: And we played back-to-back games in St. Paul, and because we played back-to-back games after we'd done the first game, we just kind of hang up our gear in the locker room. They close the locker room door. And then we go back the next day and we put our gear back on. It's nice and dry instead of having to haul it back to the hotel, right?
2: I don't even want to hear where this is going.
1: So we get a phone call on day two saying, hey, game's canceled. We're like, oh, okay, well, let's go grab our gear. They're like, no.
2: Okay.
1: There was a bit of a...
2: Oh, no, I'm going to just turn on my headphones.
1: Mouse infestation. And we're worried about hentavirus.
2: What?
1: Yeah.
2: Seriously?
1: Yeah. And so most of our gear ended up getting tossed.
2: I would throw it out.
1: The stuff that we did salvage ended up having to go through like industrial washing and it wasn't good.
2: Okay.
1: And so ever since then, I was like, rodents are just little disease carrying bleh. Now, I bring this up because when I've been seeing this headline pop up over the past week about this hentavirus boat.
2: Yeah.
1: Are you familiar with this?
2: Little bit. I'm trying not to get too overwhelmed with it.
1: So this boat takes off from the southern port of South America.
2: Okay.
1: Just off the coast of Argentina, and it kind of tours all the way around over to South Africa.
2: Okay.
1: There's a blogger by the name of Jake that posted some stuff, and here's the first clip just to give you an indication of how cool this cruise is.
3: And the views were absolutely worth it. Looking down over the bay, the colony, and the surrounding mountains. And yes, Gentoo penguins actually climb up these hills.
1: So the penguins everywhere. Like they go from island to island all the way through, you know, days of cruising. Then all of a sudden they get denied entry because the 70-year-old dude went into the boat's doctor. He's like, yeah, I'm not feeling well. Looked like flu-like symptoms. He wasn't doing well. And then he died a few days later. And they're like, oh, man, okay. Poor guy. And then his wife passed a few days after that.
2: Oh, well, that's so depressing.
1: And then somebody else died after that.
2: Oh, no.
1: And they're like, uh-oh. So now they're trying to figure out,
2: are they connected?
1: Yeah, well, they're pretty sure they're connected.
2: Okay.
1: But...
2: yeah, it would make sense.
1: Hentavirus comes on very much like a...
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0: Energy 106, all the hits. My name is Dave Wheeler. That is Tyler Carr. Sorry, we've been sharing the laughs off the air already as Jason Chenney is in studio here this morning from Rumors Comedy Club.
1: Dave and Tyler, thank you guys so much for having me on air, man. This is such a diverse room now since I'm here with everybody, the listeners.
2: And stuff.
1: I'm adding a little bit of flavor to the voice of 106.
2: We need it.
1: You guys need it?
2: Yeah.
1: When's the last time you guys had somebody ethnic in here? Be honest.
0: Well,
1: 19 what?
0: No, hang on. Right next door. We have a multicultural station.
1: Multicultural.
0: Called CKJS, and they do it's a Filipino morning show, so they speak
1: Filipino
0: Tagalog.
1: Filipino morning show. So yeah. Do you guys give them lunch, yes or no?
0: No, we let them bring in the food.
1: That's good. I like the outward racism in here. I like it.
0: Okay, speaking of which, I have questions for you.
1: Yes, sir.
0: Because you were born in Taiwan.
1: Yes, sir.
0: And then raised in California.
1: Yes, yes.
0: So would you say your first language is your birth language?
1: But whoever would touch my privates, I... That is, my language is love.
0: Okay.
1: I'm sorry. No. Sorry, this is too early.
0: No, it's not.
1: No. Okay, cool.
0: Yeah, you forgot.
1: My first language, I would say, is Mandarin. And I think it's half and half because it's a little bit, you know, I'm 14 when I came here. So, but now I feel like I'm more comfortable in English and I think in English. But I am weird in a way that when I count, I count in Mandarin. That's the only thing. I think my growth was stunned when my father hit me. How do I say his love language is physical touch? I don't know. But yeah.
0: Okay, so I'm curious to know. So now, and this is a question I always ask people who have second or third languages. What language do you dream in and what language do you think in? And so you're thinking and dreaming in English.
1: In English, unless my father is there.
0: Okay.
1: He's bringing back memories.
0: So does a lot of your comedy, like the jokes that you tell in English, which are fantastic, by the way, if you haven't seen Jason Chenney online, he's got some fan. Not only is he multilingual, he's multi-religious.
2: Yeah.
0: I'm curious to know, does some of these, like when they're constructed, are you constructing them in English thinking, can I pull this off in Mandarin as well? Or how is the joke constructed?
1: That's a great question. I think I just kind of... in English, I kind of just go on stage and say whatever that I have passion about, whatever that, you know, grinds my gear, people say. And I kind of just go like that. And in Mandarin, before, I think maybe like the first 5 to 8 years that I'm here, I would do that in Mandarin. And then I would translate it to English. Mm. But then now it's mostly just English.
0: Does a lot of it get lost in translation, trying to take it from one language to another?
1: Actually, I was just saying this the other day at another radio station just now, but it's some words you cannot replace, as you know, you speak French and Spanish. Some words you can't replace in another language, and the feeling is very different when you speak another language, and the personality you have is different also in that language. Like, I'm a different person when I speak Mandarin in Taiwan. I'm actually a woman, so I'm really... Glad that, that
2: I do the same thing in English.
0: Well, look, I dip my toe a little bit because I use Duolingo and they offer all the languages. And one thing I learned when I was trying to pick up a little bit of Mandarin was one word, depending on what the inflection is on that word, like ra shui could be hot water.
1: Or
0: if it's ra shui, I mean, like the inflection could mean. So I'm trying to figure out. Where comedy is so heavy on the inflection of the words that you put in, what a challenge that's got to be in Mandarin to make sure that you're hitting the right note on the punchline.
1: That's such a good point. I feel like you have to be some sort of... you said you were a linguist, and it is very true. And I think even in English, whatever language that you speak,

0: Right. It's because we lost the war and we fled to the island.
1: Yeah, John Cena knows all about that.
0: Well, you guys know that.
1: Oh, yeah.
2: Oh, yeah.
0: Because he's like the prized, he's like the guy in Canada, right?
1: Well, not necessarily. No? Oh, like, okay. He, like, he's big in the wrestling world, so he's universal. But yeah, I think a lot of people know about the trouble he got in because the WWE offered programs for their wrestlers, and he decided to take Mandarin. And so he was actually doing some promo in Taiwan, and he got confused because a lot of the Chinese were pissed because they don't recognize the separation of Taiwan. And he was like, go see it in China and Taiwan. And people were like, no, just China.
2: Yeah.
0: Right. Yeah. And he wants to make the money from China. So,
1: yeah. Wow. Crazy not to.
2: Who doesn't?
0: Yeah, I know. I can't. But I think as a Taiwanese person, majority of Taiwanese person would like to be independent. You know, it's I don't. What's the definition of a country? You know, it's like a government. Mm. You know, we have a president, we have a flag. But I know that the only separation now is just because people don't care about this. Let's skip it.
1: I'm fascinated by it, but you're right.
2: I'm learning a lot.
0: Yeah. I appreciate that. Yeah, but I also speak out. Because I was born and raised in Taiwan, you know, and I think it's so beautiful to preserve. I'm sure you guys have state pride, Manitoba, Winnipeg is the same thing. You guys probably hate Edmonton or something, right?
2: Yeah,
1: Regina.
2: That's
1: right. Yeah. It comes down to football.
0: Right. Yeah. Okay. Yeah, but that's what I'm saying. So I was born and raised there. My parents, so it's like I have a little bit of a pride. Also, it's like, oh, that's where I'm from. You can't take that away from me. Yeah.
1: All right, just to bring it back to the funny for a sec. When you travel to these cities, like, are you going to like restaurants that you're familiar with and judging them on how good they are based on what you know from back home? Is that a thing, or are you eating just American food while you're here?
0: Restaurants?
1: Yeah. What kind of restaurants are you hitting up while you're here?
0: I'm definitely hitting up whatever. Like, I'll ask my friends who came through Winnipeg, and then they would, they would suggest. So I heard that there's a really good breakfast place here.
2: Lots of great breakfast.
3: Oh, yeah. We got a lot of good food here.
1: Stella's, Cora's.
2: Yeah.
3: Sal's.
0: Right.
2: Chicken Chef.
1: Ooh, maybe not Sal's.
2: Oh, yeah.
1: Because of that one hamburger.
2: Oh, yeah. That's fair.
1: That'd be a little awkward.
2: That would be.
1: Oh, just so you know, just in case, so you're not confused, I don't know where it came from, but if you go to the Salisbury House, which is a Manitoba staple, they have a hamburger called a nip.
0: Oh.
1: Yeah.
0: It's just a name, but is it good or no?
1: It's fantastic. Yeah.
2: It's great.
0: Yeah, then that's
2: you just
0: got to
2: eat a nip. It's okay.
0: Why is it called that, though?
2: I don't know.
1: Nobody knows.
0: Oh.
2: Yeah.
1: Nobody knows.
2: It's just called a nip.
0: Do they have, like, Asian workers there? Because I thought that's what you know what I mean? Is that the thing?
1: I was hoping you could explain it to us.
2: Yeah.
0: Why is it called a nip?
2: Yeah, I don't know. I was just...
0: Oh.
1: Go try it.
2: Yeah.
1: Come back and report.
0: And report, yeah. But it's delicious?
2: Yes.
1: Fantastic.
0: That would be crazy if I walk in and they're like, look, a nip is eating a nip. That would be crazy, right?
1: That's a social media post.
2: So I'm not... Yeah. You got Drew laughing. That's how that's how good that was.
0: Oh.
1: Let's get people into the show, shall we?
2: I'm dead.
1: How do we get people into the show, Tyler?
2: Wait, you can... I'm just going to keep it chill. Send your first and last name to 204-452-1061, and we'll pick a few winners before we hit 10 a.m. this morning.
1: Jason Chenny. Remember to come on this weekend.
0: Yes. Thank you guys so much for having me on this station. I appreciate you guys. See you guys soon.
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4: For May 8th, 2026. Last Flag, an online multiplayer video game co-created by Imagine Dragons vocalist Dan Reynolds, won't be coming to console after struggling to find an audience. Despite the game being advertised across Imagine Dragons social media platforms, Last Flag's concurrent player peak on Steam was just 558. In the past 48 hours, the most people playing at one time was 48. A console launch has now been scrapped alongside future updates. Dolly Parton has canceled her Las Vegas residency and shared a health update telling fans that everything she has is treatable. In an Instagram video posted, she said she had some good news and a little bad news.
5: My immune system and my digestive system got all out of whack, and they're working real hard on rebuilding and strengthening those. I'll be up to snuff again soon.
4: The shows were originally scheduled for December of 2025 before being postponed until December this year and now being fully canceled. And Justin Bieber's streams on Spotify have increased massively since he co-headlined at Coachella. Bieber headlined both weekends at the Indio Festival this year alongside Sabrina Carpenter and Karol G. It marked his return to performing for the first time in the U.S. since his 2022 Justice World Tour. The appearances have led to his popularity on Spotify skyrocketing and rising by nearly 2,000%. In the week ending April 23rd, there were approximately 431 million streams of his music on the platform, the equivalent of 1,790% more than his weekly average before Coachella. Before the festival, he was reported to be hitting an average of 22.8 million streams. That's music news you can use for May 8th, 2026. I'm Dave Wheeler.
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1: Good morning, guys. It's been a minute since I've been able to call in. It's Sandy calling.
2: Hi, Sandy.
1: I want to say good morning to the best morning show on the planet. Hoping everyone is doing well. Just want to throw out a quick invite. Hoping Tyler can make it by Sturgeon Heights Collegiate on Neff Avenue this Saturday for their spring market. I will have butter tarts and shortbread cookies there for you.
3: I'm in.
1: So if you want to come by, it's from 9 until 3. Find a perfect gift for Mother's Day. Just pop on by. Hoping you all have a great day in that Sturgeon Heights School on Neff. But it's from 9 till 3 at Sturgeon Heights Collegiate. Hoping everyone can make it out. Come on by and say hello. Have a wonderful day.
2: Thank you, Sandy.
3: I noticed that invite for butter tarts is only for you, though.
2: Well, I mean,
3: whatever. It's fine.
2: What, you're going to bring some home and Candace can't eat them and then there's drama?
3: No, the kids can have them.
2: I mean, fair. Listen, if I'm back from the snakes in time, I'll make it. But I am going to see the snakes.
3: Yeah, you are.
2: So if I'm not back by then, Sandy, I might need the butter tarts the other day to get over the snakes. Next call here.
4: Yes, good morning, guys. It's Balloon Girl.
2: Hey.
4: I've mentioned before that I love my online poker, of course. I've come into a situation where I need advice on what to do. In my journey for, you know, a better me, I have tried to study AI and have used it and to see how it enriches my life, so that I can be in a position to say if I'm against it or for it. Mm. What concerns me is not the poker game itself, but what appears to be some manipulation and some AI-assisted, you know, unfair play on at least one of the platforms that I use. I began noticing repeated patterns at the tables, like involving player names, timing, like their betting behavior. And
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0: Have a great weekend.
1: Thank you. 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
0: Go get that free stuff.
1: Giveaway weekend.
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1: Before Tyler leaves, we'll find out things we learned on today's show, and then I'll take you through until the way back lunch with DJ Danny D coming up at noon. Today on the show, I learned that they are still trying to raise money to bring Spirit Airlines back.
0: Yeah.
1: I thought that maybe would have died down by now, but it has not.
0: I learned that Xbox prices are going down and Switch 2 prices are going up.
1: Yes.
0: PlayStation, staying even.
1: Yeah, they've already done their price increase.
0: Yeah. Have a wonderful weekend, everybody. Back again Monday morning for a full recap. Can't wait to hear what you found for free this weekend. We'll cover that Monday morning bright and early. Go download the podcast if you haven't done that yet. See ya!
1: Bye!
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2: Have you seen the social media pics? He completely froze out his house. Well, at least that's the way he made it look on social media. Who knows if it was an artist's rendition, but front of his house, everything's dripping with ice. Inside of his house, his living room, his bedroom, his kitchen, everything dripping in ice. As we are just a week away, as a matter of fact, from Iceman, the new album from Drake, dropping on everybody. He also spent a little bit of that ice as he made €100 million. That's about $117 million US investment into a second-tier soccer club in Italy called Venezia. So he is now a minority owner in a second-tier soccer club, getting his Ryan Reynolds on, if you will. We will get to an Oscar-winning song here momentarily. First, it's Somber. His latest, it's called Homewrecker on Energy 106.
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1: There was nothing uh-oh about Tate McRae's dress at the Met Gala. Headlines still all over the place about the gold gown that she wore. Made by Ludovic de Saint-Cernin. I'm probably saying that wrong. Also, recently confirming that she's dating Jack Hughes.
2: Shot scores! Jack Hughes has won it for the United States!
1: She likes her hockey players, so you can tell she's got a little Calgary in her. Got music on the way from Olivia Dean. And I'll tell you, after Loud Luxury, exactly what Bruno Mars is doing to screw with the NFL. Yeah, he's not making it easy on one specific team. I'll tell you that in just a little bit. First, it's the latest from Bruno. It's called I Just Might.
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1: Loud Luxury and Crash, Energy 106, all the hits, Olivia Dean, So Easy to Fall in Love, and Bruno Mars, I Just Might. Well, he definitely did screw with the NFL. What did he do? Well, he's got a concert scheduled for Raymond James Stadium. That's where the Tampa Bay Buccaneers play and the Tampa Bay Rays right now. And because of that, the Tampa Bay Buccaneers, the NFL team, is going to have to figure out what they're going to do for their home schedule, because the NFL schedule release date has not been set, but there are already those that are digging through the possibilities when and where a team like Tampa Bay will play their home opener. So it looks like they may either have to play on the Thursday night, or they may have to play on the road for their first couple, because that stadium is booked and Bruno Mars is the one that's booking it. We'll get to the song that's all over social media. It is soundtracking every

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1: We talked a little bit earlier about the Met Gala and how Tate McRae was stunning. She stunned the crowd with that beautiful gold dress, and then the dress she wore at the after party, that was a little more see-through version of the dress that she wore at the gala. Sabrina Carpenter also showed up at the Met Gala. Did you catch her? Oh my goodness. She performed with Stevie Nicks. If you don't know Stevie Nicks, you've heard her songs before. She's part of Fleetwood Mac. Ask your parents. And if you missed the performance, it was really good.

0: Another big question about Sabrina Carpenter is who did she leave the Met Gala with? There was rumors floating around that she left with Bad Bunny, especially after she wore a jersey back in March. Big fan of Bad Bunny, but rumors aren't true. It's been confirmed. They left in separate vehicles. So don't get your hopes up. Here's the song that kind of put Sabrina Carpenter on the map. It's called Espresso on Energy 106.
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2: Bella Kay, I love it, I love it, I love it. Energy 106, all the hits. Remember yesterday we were chatting about Olivia Rodrigo and her opening monologue on Saturday Night Live when she took a shot at one of her old co-stars on the Disney Channel, Jake Paul?
3: We'd always talk about our futures, me and Jake. I'd say, I really want to create music that explores the complexities of girls my age. And he'd say, well, one day I really want to beat up old guys on Netflix. And we both did it. Hooray!
2: They starred on Bizarre Vark together between 2016 and 2018, so a decade ago. And Jake Paul decided to respond. He took to Twitter X and said, "We had the vision, laughing emoji. I told you that we would sell stadiums out, and we both did. Proud of you." There you go. Still making connections after 10 years. We'll get to Pink Pony Club from Chapel Roan. First, it is Olivia Rodrigo and Drop Dead.
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1: Ren for short, feeling good. Energy 106, all the hits. Way back lunch coming up in just over half an hour, hosted by DJ Danny D. And then Macy Hall will have another chance for you to get in on that massive, massive grand prize draw happening Monday morning with Wheeler and Tyler, where you could win over $1,000 worth of stuff in our Mystery TV Moms. If you know the Mystery TV Mom, call in, and you're in for that draw. 1 in 10 chance to win Monday morning just after 8 a.m. with Wheeler and Tyler. You know you're doing pretty well when you're an artist and the president of your respective country wants to meet you. That means you're doing pretty good. But when other countries' presidents want to meet you, might be doing really good. There's a story about BTS being welcomed in to meet the president of Mexico. Yeah, Claudia Sheinbaum. On Tuesday, BTS received an official invitation from the Mexican government, drawing tens of thousands of fans to the capital central square. They held roughly a 40-minute meeting with Sheinbaum, and not sure if they decided to go to Cenote and go for a swim. This is the latest from BTS. How about that? This is called Swim on Energy 106.
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2: Delaney Jane and Bad Habits, stateside from Pink Panthers and Zara Larsson before that. Telling you a little earlier about that huge prize pack that Macy Hall is going to give you a chance to win or at least qualify for in the Mystery TV Moms Contest. She's got that coming up this afternoon. And here's what you get if you win. Grand prize draw coming up Monday morning with Wheeler and Tyler, but you got to get in by identifying the clip of the Mystery TV Mom. Do that, and you got a 1 in 10 chance of winning a 6-month membership with Hot Yoga to Shapes Fitness Center. 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Neal's Gourmet Kitchenware, Diva Lingerie, Jardin St. Leon Gardens, and Addison Taylor Design. So a couple flower spots in there, some lingerie, and some gourmet kitchenware, gym membership. That's over $1,000, and you could win that Monday morning. All you got to do is qualify this afternoon with Macy Hall. More music on the way, including Alexander Stewart. We'll get to some Sabrina Carpenter, Loud Luxury, doing some uh-oh, coming up next.
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1: Alexander Stewart, I wish you cheated. Got the Way Back Lunch coming up here in mere moments. DJ Danny G taking over with some familiar favorites all mixed down into a bite-sized lunchable playlist for you. We talked a little bit earlier about Sabrina Carpenter at the Met Gala and how she performed with Stevie Nicks. Pretty darn cool.

0: pretty darn cool. 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Didn't know Stevie Nicks had her med degree. 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Regardless of what you think of the Met Gala, that was a pretty iconic performance as they played Landslide. Ooh, that's a good one. Enjoy the Way Back Lunch. That's coming up. Taylor Swift on the way. Here is Sabrina Carpenter. When did you get hot?
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0: 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Macy Hall with you on your workday. That is the final Way Back Lunch for this week, which is sad. It's like, aw, we have to go without DJ Danny D for a couple of days. But the good news is that it means it's Friday. Plus, DJ Danny D will be back with us Monday at noon, of course.
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Energy 106. What is the classic mom saying that when you hear it, it instantly takes you back to childhood? That one that still lives rent-free in your head. 204-452-1061. 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

0: Energy 106. Hi, it's Macy. Mother's Day is this weekend, and somehow every mom on earth was given the exact same list of phrases. Like, how did they all know to say things like, if your friends jumped off a bridge, would you do it too? Or, money doesn't grow on trees. And every kid has heard at least one version of, this isn't a restaurant, after asking for a million things during dinner or after dinner. Moms also had like superhuman hearing. I mean, you could open a can of pop as quietly as possible and suddenly hear, what are you doing in there? From the other side of the house. So what's the classic mom saying that instantly takes you back to your childhood? That one that still lives rent-free in your head. 204-452-1061. Tracy on the Finn McCool's text line says, if I have to stop this car, somebody's going to get it. I feel like we've all heard a version of that. And as kids, we're like, ooh, get what? Ice cream? A warm hug? What else could there be to get?
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Hey, Mother's Day is this Sunday. 204-452-1061. How are you celebrating mom this year? 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

Energy 106. Okay, this is pun intended, but did you hear all the buzz about Taylor Swift possibly collaborating with Toy Story? Some hardcore Detective Swifties have done some digging, and they found some evidence that possibly leads to Taylor Swift either having a character or creating a song for Toy Story 5, which is coming out next month. 204-452-1061. What kind of toy would Taylor Swift be? Like, the obvious answer would be pop star Barbie or something, right? But you can probably come up with something better than that. 204-452-1061. What kind of toy would Taylor Swift be in Toy Story? This is Olivia Dean on Energy 106.

0: say.
1: Energy 106. A Winnipeg organization is helping students dress for graduation, but now our own grad flashbacks are starting to come up. It is that time of year. Looking back on your graduation, what was the most painfully of its time thing about your grad? Like, did you fall into some sort of grad dress trend? Maybe you had the most epic frosted tips because it was in at the time. 204-452-1061. More after Deadmau5. First, this is Post Malone and Morgan Wallen on Energy 106.

0: Energy 106. Hey, work bestie. I'm Macy Hall. Grad season is coming up, and there's a Winnipeg organization. They're called Suit Up Winnipeg. They help students find suits and formal wear for grad without the massive price tag, which feels especially needed right now because everything's expensive and graduation can be very expensive. They've actually been doing this for 11 years now. What's really cool about the program is that they're super focused on making it inclusive as well, so students can find something that actually feels comfortable and true to who they are. And that matters because graduation is huge. You're still a teenager. You're wrapping up grade 12. You're about to get tossed into the world of adulthood. You should probably feel good about yourself on your graduation day, right? That being said, though, if we look back to our graduations, we all thought we nailed our grad look, right? And then years later, we're like, ooh, who let me wear that shiny vest? Or, yikes, who let me spiked my hair like that, you know? 204-452-1061. So now the question is, looking back on your own graduation, what was the most painfully of its time thing about it? Like, did you fall into a grad dress trend? Maybe you had a chevron dress that was big in like the early 2010s. Maybe you had the best frosted tips at your graduation because it was in at the time. 204-452-1061. Also, bonus points if you have pictures. Not required, but appreciated.
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Energy 106, all the hits. I bet you didn't know about this when it comes to the Hollywood Walk of Fame. That's coming up after Frank Walker. First, the pop star that never slows down. She's a busy gal. It's Sabrina Carpenter on Energy 106.

Energy 106. Bet you didn't know this about the famous Hollywood Walk of Fame. Hi, I'm Macy Hall. Miley Cyrus is officially getting her star on the Walk of Fame, which is a pretty full circle moment. You know, think about everything she's done in music and pop culture over the years. She is a star, there's no doubt about that. But here's the part people always find surprising. You aren't just handed one of those stars when you become famous enough. There's actually a whole process behind it, including a sponsorship fee and coordination to get your name literally set into the Hollywood Boulevard. And celebrities have to agree to the nomination before anything can move forward. So it's less of a surprise you made it and more of a congratulations. Let's get the paperwork sorted. And it's not just paperwork. They have to pay for it. And it's going to cost them about $85,000, which covers the cost of creation, installation, and maintenance. Now, it is important to note that most times film studios or music labels will cover those costs, but sometimes celebrities just pay for their own stars simply because they want one, which makes you think, if I had 80

0: $35,000 to spare. Does that mean just anyone can have a star on the Hollywood Walk of Fame?
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Mother's Day coming up this Sunday. 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

Energy 106, Avicii, Wake Me Up. That was a big hit back in 2013. At first, people were super confused about it because it mixes EDM and folk music. And then everyone was like, wait, why is this kind of a vibe? And then ended up hitting number one in like 20 different countries, except here in Canada. It peaked at number two here. And the number one songs that kept him out of that number one spot kept changing between Blurred Lines, Roar, and Wrecking Ball. Still a big song in Canada, though. Energy 106.

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K92-106. With Mother's Day on the way this weekend, we're talking about those classic mom sayings that instantly take you back to childhood. You know, those ones that still live rent-free in your head. Maybe you're even a mom now and you use them. 204-452-1061. Everyone's got at least one. Talk more after this. Energy 106.

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1: Energy 106. Hi, it's Macy. Mother's Day is this weekend. And somehow, it feels like every mom on earth was handed the exact same script. Because how did they all know to say things like, if your friends jumped off a bridge, would you do it too? Or money doesn't grow on trees. And every kid has heard at least one version of this isn't a restaurant after asking for a million things at the dinner table or after dinner. Moms also had like superhuman hearing. You know, you could open a pop or a snack as quietly as possible and suddenly you hear, what are you doing in there? From the other side of the house. So what's that classic mom saying that instantly takes you back to your childhood, still lives rent-free in your head, or maybe you are a mom and you've stolen a couple of these phrases? 204-452-1061. This person on the Finn McCool's text line, haven't sent their name in just yet, but they said, because I said so. That is the ultimate mom line.
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1: Goldeyes are a week and a half away from their home opener on May 19th with free jersey night for the first 5,000 fans. 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
1: Energy 106, bad news for you. Your favorite snack is about to become impossible to find here in Manitoba. Hi, I'm Macy. And apparently our province, along with the rest of Canada, is experiencing a cottage cheese crisis right now. Why is it so sudden? Why are we running on a shortage of cottage cheese? Want to take a guess? TikTok. It's TikTok's fault. TikTok's always to blame because somewhere along the line, people started putting cottage cheese in literally everything because it has protein in it. And there's a huge protein obsession happening online right now, which isn't technically a bad thing, but now we've gotten to the point where people are scalping cottage cheese. It's in pasta sauces. It's in ice cream, protein bowls, pancakes, dips. People are probably blending it into their coffees by now. And suddenly, stores can't keep it on the shelves. Which is funny, because cottage cheese spent years being ignored. Nobody defended it. Nobody claimed it. Then fitness influencers gave it a rebrand, and now it's suddenly the hottest thing in the dairy aisle. Meanwhile, the, like, four cottage cheese enjoyers in Winnipeg just want to get their regular cottage cheese, and they can't.
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1: Energy 106, that song, Pink Panthers and Zara Larsson, it's called Stateside. It was originally released in 2025. Just by Pink Panthers. And then she came out, she added Zara on it. It blew up. Is it too soon to say song of the summer? 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

Energy 106. One more shot today at 4 o'clock to get in for the Mystery TV Moms Prize. 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

up by Macy Hall. Sabrina Carpenter fans are basically begging on their knees for a man's best friend tour. The girl doesn't ever stop. You know, she's been dropping album after album. She just wrapped up her Short and Sweet tour a few months ago. She slayed the Coachella stage and most recently collabed with Madonna. The girl needs a break and a bubble bath. All the hits. Energy 106.

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A Winnipeg organization is helping students dress for grad. And with grad season in mind, we're throwing it back to our own graduations. 204-452-1061. What is the most painfully of its time thing that you had at your graduation? Did you fall into some sort of grad dress trend? Maybe you had the most epic frosted tips at your graduation because it was in at the time. 204-452-1061. More after Charlotte Carden on Energy 106.

0: Energy 106, all the hits. Hi, I'm Macy Hall. Grad season is coming up, and there's a Winnipeg organization. They're called Suit Up Winnipeg, and they're helping students find suits and formal wear for grad without the massive price tag, which feels especially needed right now because everything's expensive and grad can add up really fast. They've actually been doing this for 11 years now. And what's really cool about this program is that they make it their goal to make it as inclusive as possible so that students can find something that actually feels comfortable and true to who they are. And that matters. Because grad is a big deal. You're still a teenager and it's still a little awkward. You're about to be thrown out into the world of adulthood. You should feel good and comfortable on your graduation day. 204-452-1061. We're looking back on our own graduations. Did you ever fall into some sort of dress trend or hair trend because that's what was in at the time? And you look back on your grad photos and you're like, ugh. Who let me leave the house? 204-452-1061. Lawrence texted in and he said his date broke up with him right before graduation because of his grad look. Lawrence, is that true?
1: 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And at the time, I probably wore a bit more makeup than her at the same time because that was just my genre, you know, and that was the style.
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2: 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Traffic.
15: Just a few quick reminders that Jesse is closed in both directions from Osborne to Pemina due to ongoing work. We have multiple lanes closed in both directions on Lajimodier from Reindeers to Chief Pegwis as construction continues over there. Tonight's Lotomax jackpot offers more chances to win. 70 chances at 100,000 plus a 70 million jackpot and 10 max millions. 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That's traffic on Energy 106. I'm Devoza.
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Energy 106. I bet you didn't know this about the famous Hollywood Walk of Fame. That's coming up after Tame Impala. 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

Energy 106. Bet you didn't know this about the famous Hollywood Walk of Fame. Hi, I'm Macy. Miley Cyrus is getting her own star on the Walk of Fame, which is a huge deal. You know, think about everything she's done for music and for pop culture over the years. She's a star, no doubt about that. But here's the part about the Hollywood Walk of Fame that people sometimes find surprising. They aren't just handed these stars when they're famous enough. There's actually a whole process behind it, including a sponsorship fee and coordination to actually get your name on the walk. And celebrities, firstly, have to agree to the nomination. So it's less of a surprise, you made it, and more of a congrats, now let's get the paperwork sorted. And it's not just paperwork. They have to pay for it. And it's going to cost them about $85,000, which, to be fair, covers the cost of creation, installation, and maintenance. Now, it is important to note that sometimes, most times actually, film studios and music labels will cover those costs, but sometimes celebrities are like, I'll pay for it. They shell out the cash on their own simply because they want their own star, which kind of makes you think, if you had $85,000 just lying around, does that mean you could get your own star as well? All the hits. Energy 106.

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0: 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Traffic.
12: Westbound Avenue Jimmy is starting to move slow near Dakota as construction continues over there. In downtown, we do have delays on eastbound Broadway headed to Donald due to ongoing work. 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That's traffic on Energy 106. I'm Devoza.
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Energy 106. It's Mother's Day this Sunday. 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

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It is an amazing prize pack. We're drawing for it on Monday morning. You have a 1 in 10 chance of winning if you can guess the mystery TV mom after 4 o'clock today.

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Energy 106, all the hits. One more chance to guess the mystery TV mom to get in to win that amazing prize pack for mom worth over $800. That's coming up after Ariana Grande. First, you may know him from Euphoria. This is Dominic Fike, Baby Doll on Energy 106.

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1: Hey, it's Macy. Mother's Day right around the corner. Coming up this Sunday. And this is your final chance to get in to qualify for the Mystery TV Moms contest. We play a clip of a mom from TV. Could be like a sitcom, could be a reality TV show mom. If you think you know who she is, call 204-452-1061 and you'll be entered to win the most amazing prize pack for mom this Mother's Day. $200 gift cards to D.A. 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Are you ready for today's Mystery TV Mom? Who is this?
2: I'll always be a meatball, so I still like love having my nights where I have some drinks and I go out and I dance. But yeah, that's just like one night, and then I'm dead the rest of the time. 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Like, I don't want to be too crazy. I don't want to embarrass my kids.
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0: construction continues over there. In downtown, we do have some delays on southbound Donald headed to York due to ongoing work. Tonight's Lotomax jackpot offers more chances to win. 70 chances at 100,000 plus a 70 million jackpot and 10 max millions. 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That's traffic on Energy 106. 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
2: 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But yeah, that's just like one night, and then I'm dead the rest of the time. Mm-hmm. And also, like, I want to be respectful as a mother. 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I don't want to embarrass my kids.
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4: This is Tori.
3: Tori, who was that mystery TV mom?
4: Was that Snooki?
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4: Awesome.
3: So you are now in to win that amazing prize, which is worth over $800. 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Neal's Gourmet Kitchenware, Diva Lingerie, St. Leon Gardens, Addison Taylor Design, and a six-month membership with Hot Yoga to Shapes Fitness. We're drawing for that on Monday, which is after the day after Mother's Day. But are you celebrating Mother's Day as a mom or for a mom?
4: Both. I am a mom to a five-year-old, and I have a mom.
3: Oh, <I'm> a mother-in-law. Amazing. That's the best way to celebrate Mother's Day. How are you celebrating?
4: We're having a afternoon tea time at our place for all our moms to come to us, and then Sunday is just my day.
3: Oh,
4: my
3: I
4: day,
3: love that.
4: And we're not going anywhere.
3: And when you say tea time, is that golf or, like, actually tea?
4: Oh, that's like an afternoon tea.
3: Okay.
4: I don't golf.

Q106. What is the classic mom saying that takes you right back to your childhood? That one that still lives rent-free in your head. 204-452-1061. Everyone's got at least one. We'll talk about them after Luke.

0: 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Hi, it's Macy. Mother's Day is this weekend, and it feels like somehow every mom on earth was handed the exact same script. Like, how did they all know how to say things like, if your friends jumped off a bridge, would you do it too? Or money doesn't grow on trees. And every kid has at least heard about the eyes in the back of mom's head. Did we ever find out if that was actually true? Because moms really see everything, even with their back turned. 204-452-1061. What is that classic mom phrase that just takes you back to your childhood? Or maybe you grew up and you became a mom and you stole a few and you use them. 204-452-1061. This person hasn't sent their name in just yet, but they're on the Finn McCool's text line. And their mom line is, because I said so. That is the ultimate mom line. Because I'm the mom, and I said so.
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2: If

0: congestion continues over there. In downtown, we do have some delays on southbound Donald headed to York due to ongoing work. Tonight's Lottomax jackpot offers more chances to win. 70 chances at 100,000 plus a 70 million jackpot and 10 max millions. Play responsibly, 18 plus. That's traffic on Energy 106. 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

Energy 106, I'm Macy Hall. 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It's with Always Dale tonight. Later, Mason with the Live Line is back. Very exciting day for him because Sienna Spyro is going to be joining the show. That show starts off at 6 o'clock. 5 o'clock Energy Mix on the way in just a few short minutes. We've got the weekend coming up first. 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
1: Energy 106. Traffic.
2: We do have delays on southbound Carleton headed to York due to ongoing work. Construction is slowing down your commute on eastbound Talbot approaching Gray. This Mother's Day, Michael Hill is celebrating all kinds of moms. Mark the moment with pieces she'll love forever. Visit Michael Hill today. That's traffic on Energy 106. I'm Devoza.
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0: 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Traffic.
2: We do have delays on southbound Carlton headed to York due to ongoing work. Construction is slowing down your commute on eastbound Talbot approaching Gray. This Mother's Day, Michael Hill is celebrating all kinds of moms. Mark the moment with pieces she'll love forever. Visit Michael Hill today. That's traffic on Energy 106. I'm Devoza.
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2: Christina Aguilera.
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1: Yeah, Christina Aguilera. Who's this?
2: This is Pop Tart.
1: Pop Socket?
2: Pop Tart.
1: Oh, Pop Tart. Hey, where are you calling from?
2: I'm calling out of Alma, Georgia.
1: All right, Pop Tart. How did you remember that? We haven't played in forever.
2: My boyfriend was a DJ.
1: Oh, you getting dirty tonight?
2: Yes, I got a baseball game in the morning.
1: Oh, yeah. Well, the people playing are probably going to be real dirty, covered in sand and dirt. And sweat. All right. Well, they can wear a Liveline t-shirt when they're all done with that, which we're going to send to you. Hang on. We can get your address.
2: All right. Thank you.
4: 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It's live. 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